Nobody plays more country. 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Hello, Wisconsin. Eric Austin. Great to be with you. The very first full day of Hoofbeat 2026. Going to be a touch cool on the grounds tonight and tomorrow. A few more jeans being worn than we normally see, but you'll get past it, I promise. Lows in the 50s. 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
14: I'm meteorologist Paul Trombley with your updated forecast. Lows level off around 56 tonight under partly cloudy skies, northeast winds around 5 miles per hour. Sunshine mixed with clouds at times again tomorrow. Daytime highs approaching 78. Tomorrow night, lows around 56. Highs around 82 Saturday under mainly clear skies. 87 Sunday, chance for showers. That's the latest weather on Wax 104.5. Currently 72.

song is still one of my favorites in all the country music from the last 20 years. Love that jam at the end. It is Eric Austin, minutes away from hoofbeat flavored Eric Austin's Music You Need to Know, featured music from Kane Brown. Coming up 7:30. 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

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Nobody plays more country. 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Okay, our math's lousy, but the music's great. 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
1: Welcome on in the always coveted Thursday night slot of Eric Austin's Music You Need to Know. Typically, I play my favorite new song of the week. However, I did that for you on Tuesday night this week because we have Hoofbeat to talk about. Here we go. The first big nights of Hoofbeat 2026. Phil Vassar just got off stage. Russell Dickerson coming up at 8:30. And then the big show tonight is Kane Brown, of course. And we look back at Kane Brown's career, and it is pretty amazing when you look at where he came from, to kind of go from a rough and tumble, you know, upbringing and childhood, and then kind of discovering himself and discovering the fact that he could sing and, you know, putting those covers of him singing in employee bathrooms at work on Facebook and YouTube back in 2014. And just the explosion of how he's come along, his friendship with Lauren Elena that was all part of that back when he was younger. And just to look at where he is now is absolutely unbelievable. He now has 13 career number ones, and that is about to be 14 with his current song Woman, which in my opinion is probably the hottest, the biggest song not named Ella Langley or Morgan Wallen today in country radio. When I first heard Kane Brown's Woman back in March when it first came out, I was like, oh my god, that song is going to be massive this summer. And well, it turns out I was right.

0: all about Kane Brown at Hoofbeat. I know you are excited. And when it comes to the song choice that I'm going to play for you tonight, obviously, I'm not going to pick a song that you've heard a million times. So I'm going to go back to 2024, a song that I first played on Eric Austin's Music You Need to Know in March of 2024. It's just kind of got a good live feel. Time to get rip roaring, blow the lid off on a Thursday night at Hoofbeat. This is Kane Brown's Fiddle in the Band, Eric Austin's Music You Need to Know with Wax 104.
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1: It is a song that you first heard 2 years ago on Eric Austin's Music You Need to Know, and I have a sneaking suspicion that you're going to be hearing that one live tonight. Kane Brown, the man of the hour, 11 o'clock tonight, bringing all that kick-ass live energy for you to feel in Chippewa County tonight. 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It's Eric Austin's Music You Need to Know with Wax 104.

Absolutely vintage, taking you back to when I thought Brad Paisley was the best songwriter that we had in all of country music. Yes, that happened about 20 years ago. It is Eric Austin, Hoofbeat, well into day number one. Russell Dickerson going to be taking the stage at 8:30 tonight, all brought to you by Seven Winds Casino, Steamatic, Amundsen's Appliance, and Donald's RV in Chippewa Falls with Wax 104.

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1: Fireball is is officially releasing its whiskey in keg form. 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

About the biggest song in all of country music today, your headliner at Hoofbeat tonight. Kane Brown, Nobody Plays More Country, Wax 104.5, Hello, Wisconsin. It is Eric Austin. Great to be with you. First big night of Hoofbeat 2026. Welcome to all the new listeners who might be visiting from out of town. 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To this day,

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9: I'm meteorologist Paul Trombley with your updated forecast. Lows level off around 56 tonight under partly cloudy skies. Winds out of the northeast around 5 miles per hour. Sunshine mixed with clouds at times again tomorrow. Daytime highs approaching 78. Lows dip down to about 56 tomorrow night. Clear skies. Mainly sunny skies Saturday with highs in the low 80s. Chance of rain showers Sunday. That's the latest weather on Wax 104.5. Right now, it's 70 degrees.

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Walker Hayes doing Walker Hayes kind of things with Wax 104.5. First big night of Hoofbeat 2026. Russell Dickerson just took the stage. Kane Brown coming up later on tonight. It's all brought to you by Seven Winds Casino, Steamatic, Amundsen's Appliance, and Donald's RV in Chippewa Falls with Wax 104.

Wax 104.5, just another song you heard on Eric Austin's Music You Need to Know for the first time. That was back in January of this year. Of course, Corey Kent and Co Wetzel, both of them, coming to Country Jam here in Eau Claire in July. Of course, Hoofbeat going on right now. Well, we got another one coming to Eau Claire in July. Jordan Davis, Riley Green, Co Wetzel, Justin Moore, Gary Allen, Low Cash, Corey Kent, Colby Cooper, and more. 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

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When we're talking about a star like Ella Langley, that, my friends, would be saying something. Wax 104.5. It is Eric Austin, Blake Shelton on the way before 9. Luke Bryan now. 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

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Hello, Wisconsin. It is Eric Austin. Great to be with you. Just past 9 o'clock, this very first big day of Hoofbeats. Nice night out there. Touch cool, though. Lows in the 50s across the great state with Wax 104.

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13: I'm meteorologist Paul Trombley with your updated forecast. Lows level off around 56 tonight under partly cloudy skies. Winds out of the northeast around 5 miles per hour. Sunshine mixed with clouds at times again tomorrow. Daytime highs approaching 78. Lows dip down to about 56 tomorrow night. Clear skies. Mainly sunny skies Saturday with highs in the low 80s. Chance of rain showers Sunday. That's the latest weather on Wax 104.5. Right now, 64.

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It is Eric Austin, going to be taking you back to the 90s with the CMA Artist of the Decade for the 1980s. 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

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It is Eric Austin, Riley Green, making his way to Country Jam here in Eau Claire in July. He's on the way before 10 after a John Party with Wax 104.5.

0: Celebrating 250 years of America this 4th of July. Here's another country artist talking red, white, blue, and proud.
1: Brian Kelly talks about how he spends the 4th of July.
2: We take the 4th of July very seriously down at the beach. It's getting up at 4 a.m. Your whole truck is already loaded the night before. I'm talking flags, beers, coolers, waters, towels, everything that you need is in the truck. So we'll drive out at 4 in the morning, get all the chairs, the flags, the tents, everything set up, and then lock the truck, go back, get some sleep. If you don't get your spot by like 4:30, you're not getting on the beach. It's going to be packed. So set up early, get ready. There's a family, a group of friends that makes these bamboo, they put these American flags, like 50 of them, on these tall bamboo poles, and it's just a sight to see. When you step right on the beach, you're like, there they go. It's the 4th, baby.
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Hello, Wisconsin. Eric Austin, great to be with you. Lows in the 50s tonight for night one of Hoofbeat. 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

day, Potts Farm was a place to go. 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
10: I'm meteorologist Paul Trombley with your updated forecast. Lows level off around 56 tonight under partly cloudy skies. Winds out of the northeast around 5 miles per hour. Sunshine mixed with clouds at times again tomorrow. Daytime highs approaching 78. Lows dip down to about 56 tomorrow night. Clear skies. Mainly sunny skies Saturday with highs in the low 80s. Chance of rain showers Sunday. That's the latest weather on Wax 104.5. Right now, it's 61 degrees.

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It is Eric Austin, night one of Hoofbeat 2026. Kane Brown just about to take the stage. It's all brought to you by Seven Winds Casino, Steamatic, Amundsen's Appliance, and Donald's RV in Chippewa Falls. 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

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It is Eric Austin, and I've said many times I knew Taylor Swift would come back to country music eventually. She's a very smart woman. She likes making money. Therefore, come back. I'm just hoping she puts out a better song than that one. That's just me. 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
1: Just another number one single for Luke Combs, Wax 104.5. I guess I shouldn't say just another when every single song you've ever put out has gone to the top of the chart. I mean, that's ridiculous. One of two recent number ones for Luke. It's Eric Austin, Wax 104.5.

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Good looking forecast ahead for the weekend with Wax 104.

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10: I'm meteorologist Paul Trombley with your updated forecast. Mainly clear skies overnight with a low of 56. Northeast winds around 5 miles per hour. Mainly cloudy skies Friday, daytime highs approaching 79. Mainly clear skies Friday night, lows around 56. Lots of sunshine Saturday with daytime highs approaching 82. 87, chance of rain showers Sunday. That's the latest weather on Wax 104.5. Currently 59.

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One of the beautiful things about the campground at Hoofbeat is that the bars never close. I mean, they're not really bars. They're called campsites. And the cops might just tell you to, you know, keep it down. But that doesn't mean you need to stop. You just need to be a little quiet through the morning hours.

Wax 104.5, the number one song on the country charts once again in America this week, belongs to Ella Langley. Now a 2-week number one. We'll see if she can make it three heading into next weekend. We shall see. It is Eric Austin, Hoofbeat 2026 in full swing. 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

0: debut album back in 1991, If the World Only Knew What They Had in Store For Us. At least as country music fans, what was coming the rest of that decade? 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
1: He's a ranch hand in a pinch, man. Hotter than the red on a cattle brand. Cause she's a gold digger with a quick trigger. 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

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Still your headliner for tomorrow night. Bailey Zimmerman found himself in some hot water with some legal troubles this week. But at least from what I understand, he's going to be here tomorrow night, ready to tear it up with you. 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

0: Celebrating 250 years of America this 4th of July. 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
2: My favorite 4th of July memory would be going to the fireworks stand and picking out which fireworks I wanted to do. I must have been like 7 or 8. And then I came home and I made like a list of what order I was going to do them in, because I wanted to put on a show for mom and dad. And of course, I couldn't wait until it was dark outside. So I made my mom and dad get the lawn chairs and come out to the backyard and watch some not very dramatic fireworks at like 6 o'clock in the evening. But I was so proud of myself, and I was so proud of the show that I put on. So I feel like that was a little training for what I do now, you know, putting on shows, figuring out how it's all going
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4: I'm meteorologist Paul Trombley with your updated forecast. Mainly clear skies overnight with a low of 56. Northeast winds around 5 miles per hour. Mainly cloudy skies Friday, daytime highs approaching 79. Mainly clear skies Friday night, lows around 56. Lots of sunshine Saturday with daytime highs approaching 82. 87, chance of rain showers Sunday. That's the latest weather on Wax 104.5. Currently, it's 57 degrees.

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1: Fireball is is officially releasing its whiskey in keg form. Yes, because that was really the problem with Fireball.
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1: as much of it. 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
2: How many bad decisions can we pack in one place?
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2: 4th of July is my favorite holiday. One, because I love summer and hot weather and hate winter. 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We always spend it at the beach and do fish fries and the whole beach thing. I love 4th of July. There's no gifts you got to worry about. 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It's good weather. I love fireworks. I'm like a child.
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2: I'm meteorologist Paul Trombley with your updated forecast. Mainly clear skies overnight with a low of 56. Northeast winds around 5 miles per hour. Mainly cloudy skies Friday. Daytime highs approaching 79. Mainly clear skies Friday night. Lows around 56. Lots of sunshine Saturday with daytime highs approaching 82. 87. Chance of rain showers Sunday. That's the latest weather on Wax 104.5. Right now, 55.

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1: On Thursday morning, we had $20 on a Hy-Vee card. 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
1: I'm meteorologist Paul Trombley with your updated forecast. Lows level off around 55 overnight under mainly clear skies. Winds out of the northeast around 5 miles per hour. High temperatures reach up to 79 Friday. Cloudy skies with a few peaks of sun. Mainly clear skies Friday night. Lows level off around 56. Mainly clear Saturday with highs in the low 80s. Chance for showers Sunday. That's the latest weather on Wax 104.5. Currently 54.

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5: I'm meteorologist Paul Trombley with your updated forecast. Lows dip down to about 55 overnight under partly cloudy skies. Winds out of the northeast around 5 miles per hour. Daytime highs approaching 77. Friday, cloudy skies expected. Friday night, lows level off around 57. Mainly clear Saturday with a high of 83. 87, chance of thunderstorms Sunday. That's the latest weather on Wax 104.5. Right now, it's 55 degrees.

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1: 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Like, period. 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
2: I'm meteorologist Paul Trombley with your updated forecast. Overcast skies today with daytime highs approaching 77. Winds out of the east, 5 to 10 miles per hour. Tonight, 57. Mainly clear tomorrow. High temperatures reach up to 83. Daytime highs approaching 85 Sunday with a chance of thunderstorms. 97, sunshine mixed with clouds at times Monday. That's the latest weather on Wax 104.5. Currently 54.

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0: Good morning. Time for the farm show here at the Shank of the Day on Wax 104.5. As Jill and Krista and myself, Bob Bosol, bring you the news in agriculture around the area, around Wisconsin, around the nation, and around the world as part of the Midwest Farm Report family. We've got markets, 13 First Alert weather. We'll look at all kinds of calendar items and what's going on in the world of agriculture. Again, it's time for the farm show on Wax 104.5. And you got me all by my lonesome this morning. Good morning, Bob, with you. Jill went to Hoofbeats last night, and she said, I'm not sure I'll be in tomorrow morning. I said, well, go ahead and sleep in. So Jill is still in the rack because she went to Hoofbeats. Hopefully she had a lot of fun. Hopefully you had a lot of fun out there, all you Hoofbeat goers. I know the grounds are full out there, as always. Today will be day two, and it shouldn't be too bad a day for it either. We're going to have mostly sunny conditions, a few clouds, highs in the upper 70s. Now, there's a little fog out there. It's not very widespread. It's around Eau Claire, but I saw a lot of places got 10 miles visibility, so not a real problem. But if you do run into fog, just be careful and be aware that it might hit you. And maybe a stray shower, but that's it. Otherwise, tonight, clear skies for Friday night at the Hoofbeats. Saturday, mostly sunny and 82. Good weekend for Hoofbeats and a lot of other activities going on around the area as we keep the chores going this morning. We're going to talk more about the farm bill, about some more farm aid. The president is said he's going to send out into farm country. A very major Supreme Court decision for Monsanto Bayer, you know, and the labeling over the herbicide Roundup, and it could turn the tables in Bayer's favor with his U.S. Supreme Court decision. Brent will be in. Brent Wink, of course, in our Winfield United Country Copland Genetics Covering the Crops program. Also, UW River Falls professor received a nice award. And oil company profits. I might start with that this morning. I've been talking all the time for the last how long with these oil prices going up, and we've been getting robbed at the pump. And, well, yesterday oil did go up $1.85 a barrel to $72.19, so that shouldn't go up. And I did just a cursory study and not an in-depth study, but I checked first quarter profits for the oil companies. First quarter, ExxonMobil, Shell, BP, Chevron together, their profits, $23 billion in excess of the first quarter of 2026, $23 billion in profits. So have they felt sorry for you and I at the pump, or you and I in the tractor, or you and I driving the semi? Not a bit. Profits for the oil company, just those oil companies, $23 billion. That's a lot of money, that is for sure. All right, well, we'll get back to more things that affect us. We'll look at the calendar. Hey, coming up on the calendar, today, of course, Hoofbeats continuing, but if you're in the Stanley Boyd area, the Stanley Boyd FFA alumni having their sub sandwich sale, and that is today. They always make a great big long sub sandwich, about 150 feet, I think, of sandwich, sub sandwich, and then they cut it up in 6-inch slices, sell it for $8 a piece, and that will be going on today, starting at 10 o'clock this morning until it's gone. And that'll be at Hanson's IGA in the parking lot there as you go down the main drag into Stanley. So that happened in rain or shine, and I think it'll be mostly shine today. Shouldn't be a problem. But again, that starts at 10 o'clock this morning, the Stanley Boyd FFA sub sandwich sale. And I haven't been there in a few years, but that's always been a lot of fun. So again, take advantage of that. If you want to pre-order, you know, you want to order half a dozen or 10 or whatever ahead of time, you can call Tim. Call Tim right now. He's up doing chores, so he'll answer his phone. 715-313-0873. That's 715-313-0873. Call Tim over there. He's kind of in charge of the sub-sandwich sale today in Stanley Boyd. Also, over at Ellsworth, they're continuing today, or getting started today, actually, the Cheese Curd Festival. 25th anniversary, Ellsworth East End Park and Commercial District. And again, cheese curd capital of the world, Ellsworth, and they're going to celebrate them today and tomorrow. All right, we got lots more news to take a look at. As we said, an update on the farm bill and some of the things that are in there, and a whole lot of other news this morning as we continue on the Farm Show. Pretty nice morning out there. Everybody's pretty much in the 50s right now. We're about 52, 53 degrees. Looking to go up to about 78 today.
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0: And lots of things going on, and this is something, of course, anybody in agriculture knows about Roundup and what's been going on since Bayer bought Monsanto, and now been thousands and thousands of cases have been brought for folks using Roundup in their work, being it, you know, working in golf courses or whatever, and saying they've contracted some kind of lymphoma, and they've been billions of dollars. But this week, in a 7-2 decision, the Supreme Court reversed the Missouri Court of Appeals decision in Monsanto versus Durnell, answering the question of whether federal preemption prohibits states from imposing labeling requirements in addition to or different from those required under the Federal Insecticide, Fungicide, and Rodenticide Act. And it's the beginning of the end, they say, of the U.S. legal battle for Bayer, which acquired Monsanto back in 2018. And in the beginning, it looks like they're going to be wrapping it up. The CEO, Bill Anderson of Bayer, committed to get the glyphosate litigation under control by the end of 2026. And this seems like it will be under control because federal labeling laws will outweigh state labeling laws. And the case of Durnell sued Monsanto in Missouri State Court, alleging Roundup usage over 20 years caused his non-Hodgkin's lymphoma. His claim was a failure to warn tort claim. Monsanto should have included a cancer warning on the label. A jury awarded $1.25 million to Durnell, but the Supreme Court ruling held that FIFRA, again, the Federal Insecticide, Fungicide, and Rodenticide Act, expressly preempts Durnell's state law failure to warn claim because the claim would require Monsanto to add a cancer warning to Roundup label, which is in addition to and different from the federal labeling requirements, the Supreme Court said, imposed under FIFRA. So again, looks like a victory in the courts for Bayer and Roundup. All right, so I think that's kind of interesting. Also, U.S. President Donald Trump this week asked Congress to approve more than $11 billion in additional aid for farmers facing high fuel and fertilizer costs since the Iran war. The new funding would add to $12 billion in aid the administration has already dispersed to farmers this year, as, of course, the industry struggles under high production costs and low crop prices, made worse by Trump's current trade policies and the war with Iran. Farmer industry groups have said that money was key to helping farmers prepare for spring planting, but insufficient to make them whole. And, of course, spring planting around here is done. But the concern is, what about the future? 2027, they're worried that expenses may be higher than they are now.
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0: Again, pretty nice day today, pretty nice weekend. Going to get hot, 78 today, mostly sunny, few clouds, maybe a scattered shower. Tomorrow, 82 and sunny. Sunday, 84, cloudy, chance of showers. Monday, Tuesday, and Wednesday, it'll be in the 90s. And again, that could mean some of those pop-up rain showers, rainstorms. So

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1: NBC News Radio, I'm Mark Mayfield. UN efforts to evacuate stranded ships and seafarers from the Strait of Hormuz are on hold after a cargo ship was struck by the Iranian military. The Singapore-flagged container ship was struck near the coast of Oman on Thursday. No injuries were reported. The incident comes during a tenuous time in the new U.S.-Iran peace deal. Freedom of navigation in the strait is a key point in the U.S.-Iran Memorandum of Understanding, with the U.S. demanding that Iran never charge tolls. President Trump welcomed a group of American farmers from across the U.S. to the White House for a dinner in the Rose Garden. Trump says his administration is doing a lot to help the farmers.
2: We've reduced the agricultural trade deficit just this year by 42%, opening markets to the American exports, and all over the world we're opening up markets for the farmers.
1: Trump said the Iranian money being unfrozen by the U.S. in the peace agreement will be used to buy food from American farmers. The event comes as Trump has ramped up his efforts to court the group ahead of the midterm elections, after farmers experienced rising fertilizer costs sparked by the Iran war and pressure under the administration's tariff agenda. President Trump is set to return to the Washington Hilton on Friday. Tammy Trujillo reports.
3: The venue was the site of the White House Correspondents Association dinner and the third alleged assassination attempt against the president. Friday's event will mark his return to the Washington Hilton for the first time since the shooting earlier this year. He's expected to address attendees at the Faith and Freedom Coalition's annual Road to Majority conference. I'm Tammy Trujillo.
1: In a desperate race to reach survivors continues in Venezuela, where more than 200 are dead and thousands are injured following Wednesday's back-to-back earthquakes. The magnitude 7.2 and 7.5 quakes left scores displaced as they collapsed homes and businesses. The U.S. is sending search and rescue teams and humanitarian supplies. Also stepping up is the World Central Kitchen, delivering hot meals just outside the capital city. 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
0: Once again, you're going to Hoof Beach, you're going to a truck pull, a sub sandwich cut up, or whatever. It should be a pretty nice day. Mostly sunny, a few clouds, maybe a stray shower, but not to predict it. I think you could say that just about every day, a stray shower. Maybe a little fog out there. It's not very widespread, but there are spots, so be careful. Should be a nice Friday, high about 78. 82 tomorrow, mostly sunny. 84 on Sunday with a chance of showers. And then Monday, Tuesday, and Wednesday, it's going to be in the 90s and partly cloudy. It'll be humid, and with the heat of the day, maybe some of those rain storms could pop up. So, again, be careful of that. But nice morning out there. Rice Lake, Ladysmith at 54, Medford 51, Black River Falls at 48, Wausau 53, it's 59, and La Crosse 54 in Green Bay, down at Madison at 61, Milwaukee is at 58, and we're about 53 degrees outside our back door, and we've got more numbers to look at.
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0: All right, before we get to our Rural Mutual Insurance market update, something I forgot to tell you, coming up in just a few minutes, we're going to have a conversation with Larry Mueller. Now, Larry, if you listen to public radio, Larry's been on there for 60 years, and I've known Larry for about 60 years. He was my professor and mentor when I was in school down at the University of Madison, College of Agriculture and Life Sciences. I did some of his programs on public radio when I was a student, and when I was in Madison for the FFA convention, I went over to Violet's Communication Hall and sat down with him, and we're going to hear some of his thoughts about 60 years of how it got started for him in the business, and now as he transitions out, he's only got a program or two left. I think the 30th of June will be Larry's last day on Wisconsin Public Radio. He's a dear friend and a great guy, and he has had fun and very informational radio program and how it's transitioned to what it is now from originally a half-hour farm program at 11:30 every day on public radio. Now he's about 3 hours with these call-in shows and lots of topics, but we'll talk to Larry here. Hopefully you'll enjoy that. We had fun sitting down and talking about where we all came from. But before that, we've got market news to do. All right, choice-fed beef steers this week, trading 245 to 262 with the mixed steers up to 244. Choice-fed beef heifers 245 to 263 with the mixed heifers up to 244. Finished dairy cross steers and heifers 240 to 258. 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Cows 134 to 157. The top on the cows this week about 189. Bulls 220 to 236. Market hogs 55 to 73, the sows 44 to 49 and a half, the boars 19 to 31. Shorn marker lambs 290 to 330. Feeder lambs traded anywhere from $150 to $330. Ewes 82 to 158. Small goats 55 to $270. Medium goats 70 to 90 pounders 190 to 325. Large goats over 90 pounds 300 to $450. The nanny goats $165 to $350 this week. At the Mercantile Exchange, we had live cattle mixed. Feeder cattle higher, hogs were mixed. June, live cattle up $1.40 at $257.40. August up 70 cents, $247.22. And the October contract up 25 cents at $240.62. December live cattle down a dime, $239.75. Feeder cattle, as we said, they were higher across the board. Near month contract is now the August contract. That was up 37 cents at $373.30. September up 75 at $371.37. October up 80 cents at $368.35. November also up 80 cents, $365.15. Lean hog carcass contracts mixed. July down $1.15 at $92.70. August down 10 cents at $96.60. October up a nickel at $80.95. December up 7 cents at $73.77. And yesterday on the Board of Trade, the market was higher. Some technical-based buying and some good export orders this week as well, as corn was up about 8 for December. November beans up about 22. Overnight, December corn down 1 to 442. The oats a little lower at 325. December wheat down 7 overnight at 610. And soybeans for November down 7 cents, sitting at 1150 this morning. October meal down 210 a ton at $299.90. Cheese prices were unchanged. Barrels 147 and 3 quarters. Blocks 144. Butter up 3, 155 and a half. Class 3 June up 1,1603. July down 9 at 1571. August up 3 at 1636. September up 7 at 1689. October up 4 at 1729. That's the markets courtesy of Rural Mutual Insurance. We'll take a look at well, the farm bill and some other things that are going on in Washington, and it's a busy time in agriculture right now.
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0: We're about 52, 53 right now. We'll get 78 today. And then just warming up from there, Saturday and Sunday in the 80s, Monday, Tuesday, and Wednesday in the 90s. Well, even though a farm bill has been passed in the House and the Senate has a discussion paper to work from toward getting a new farm bill, the finished legislation is still a ways off. Senate Agriculture Committee Chairman Senator John Boozman of Arkansas said this week more discussion is needed on all aspects of the bill. American Farm Bureau Federation President Zippy Duval said the discussion draft is just a good first step in the process. Duval actually identified three additional priorities not in that discussion draft: economic aid to help farmers struggling with historic inflation. And I don't know if he cleared that with the president, because the president doesn't recognize inflation. But when Zippy Duval says we're dealing with historic inflation, you better take note of it. Also, the second thing Duval said needs to be discussed that's not in that proposed discussion document: protecting interstate commerce from a patchwork of state laws. And that Supreme Court decision we talked about here just earlier does that on that scale. Also, approving the sale of E15 ethanol year-round. Senator Boozman is hopeful to have a markup session for a new farm bill in his committee after the July 4th recess and before the Senate's August break. Now, in addition to some financial relief for farmers in a new farm bill, some voices in agriculture are calling for more dollars to farmers in separate legislation above and beyond the farm bill. New reports out of Washington indicate Republicans are pushing for more than $17 billion in ad hoc aid in a bill tied to the Iran conflict. Senate Agriculture Committee Chair, again, Mr. Boozman, he said they hope to get something done in the very near future on additional bridge payments to farmers. And University of Wisconsin-River Falls assistant professor in the Animal and Food Science Department, Grace Fowler, has been honored by the American Dairy Science Association with the organization's Early Career Achievement Award. Her research focuses on processing-driven modification of dairy proteins and lipids to enhance functionality, nutrition, and value-added applications. The award is presented to researchers in their first 5 years of their careers. And she's an active young lady, Grace Fowler. She's just getting started over at River Falls. But if you remember a while back, we had an interview with Dr. Fowler, and she had taken some of her research, took her to Afghanistan to find some more information for her research. She ran across a lady that was making artisan cheese in, you know, not a major cheese factory, but kind of a backyard or backroom entity. And she said, "This cheese is delicious. You have to enter it in the World Cheese Championships." And I have not followed up, and I don't know if that lady from Afghanistan did enter or what it is, but I'm going to have to get a hold of Dr. Fowler to see if indeed that happened. But congratulations, great faculty over at the University of Wisconsin, River Falls. And again, Grace Fowler, honored by the American Dairy Science Association Early Career Achievement Award. And that's really, really a nice award. So congratulations. We've got more farm news we're going to get to. As we said, Larry Mueller, the voice of Wisconsin Public Radio for 60 years. Wow, he's hanging it up. He's only got a program or two left, but we're going to talk to him. As we said, we sat down with him in Madison while we were at the FFA convention and took some time out, and you'll hear his thoughts on the past, the present, and the future.
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0: For the last 60 years, whether you've been in the barn, in your pickup truck, your car, your house, your office, you have probably heard the voice of Larry Mueller on Wisconsin Public Radio. We're with Larry Mueller right now here at the big barn, Vilas Hall on the Madison campus. I'm Bob Bosol from the northern end of the world's longest barn in Eau Claire. And Larry, you and I go back a long way, not quite 60 years, but as it comes to an end, your career that the people of Wisconsin and, you know, touching into Minnesota, Illinois as well with public radio, what kind of things are you thinking about? I mean, when you ever started, you never thought you were going to be here 60 years.
2: I never thought I would be here 60 years. Well, I didn't even think I'd be here a year. I thought I was going to be here for 1 year, really, to finish a master's degree. And then I'd be off to do something else. But the department decided to keep me on for another year or so. And then they said, well, why don't you get your PhD and we'll hire you back and you can host the radio show and then you can go ahead and teach classes and do your research that you need to do in order to stick around here.
0: And I don't think a lot of people realize that you are a full PhD professor, a tenured professor on the campus of the College of Agriculture and Life Sciences. So you don't just do a radio program. You, over the years, have taught classes, a full load of classes. You've been on the university's athletic board. You've been part of this campus. You're more than just a radio personality.
2: Well, a radio personality is a good thing. But
0: let's hope so. It pays our bills.
2: But, yeah, that's exactly right. I actually would spend most of my day, I would have around 100 undergraduate advisees, and I had a lot of research to do. But in the middle of the day, I got to, the break of the day for me was to go over and talk to folks about interesting things. We had agriculture, the outdoors, environment, you name it.
0: And you started with an agricultural program, half an hour ag program. It evolved, I don't know if it was when the public radio went to the Ideas Network, the program kind of changed a little bit. Take us through the evolution of from that farm program to, Lord knows, any topic is on the table with you.
2: Yeah, exactly. Well, it started out as a 30-minute ag program. I was filling in for Maury White, who had gone off to Colorado to teach a summer course. And so we had two interviews per day. Each interview would be about 6 minutes or so, 7 minutes, with somebody in the ag field. Often it would be dairy, it could be ag engineering, it might, you know, plant pathology, it could be agronomy. And I'd interview two per day, and then we'd have news and we'd have markets, and that would be pretty much the half hour. And that went on for a couple of years. And then the network or the station folks said, you know, we should expand this and make it an hour-long show and put in more consumer-oriented topics. And I was fine with that. You know, I'm an old extension guy. I always say I didn't get started with an extension until I was 7 years old. Working in 4-H, a 4-H kid, you know, and then an FFA kid. And so, anyway, I would do the shorter interviews and so, longer interviews with the ag types and with consumer types from home economics at the time. And that went on pretty well. That's 1978. Jack Mitchell, the station manager, said, hey, I'd like to do a call-in talk show. And I think you'd be the one to start. We'd never had a call-in talk show on Wisconsin Public Radio. So he said, think about what you'd like to put on the show and then tell me tomorrow morning. So I thought about it the next morning I said, yeah, I would like to do it, and I'd like to do things that would be useful to people. And so I'd like to have shows relating to ag or to conservation or home, your health, things like that where I'd have experts on, answer people's questions about whatever it might be it your car or your body. And he said, that's great. So he said, go ahead. So he started the call-in talk shows in 1978, and I've been doing it ever since.
0: Now, the program when you started was an hour, and the call-ins, the phone lines, I know have always been busy because when I'm driving around, I've tried to call you, and I know you got people backed up all the time. Did you ever dream it would be as successful as it would because of the varied topics?
2: I never thought it'd be. In fact, the first day I was going to do a show, I thought, well, what am I going to get? I want to get a show that people will call about. So I got Dick Bristol and John Skinner Dick was a vet, and John Skinner, small animal specialist. I said, we'll talk about people's pets.
0: And you hit a home run with that topic.
2: There was pretty soon, though, the lights opened right up, and the first caller was Grace from Stevens Point, and she said, I'm waiting to see what she's going to say. And she says, well, I want to know, how do I tell if my cat is a male or a female? And Dick Bristol said, pick up its tail. We were off and running. And yeah, you're right. There was no shortage of calls. In fact, they were doing some numbers. Probably took close to 400,000 calls in my career. On the air.
0: Yeah, and how many folks tried to call and didn't get through? You know, you can't measure that. But as you go through, you know, you talk about those first guests you had on as expert people. What are some of your favorite topics that you had over the years? I know you like the outdoors, and as you said, and you like to cook. You've been a chef, and you've varied interests.
2: Well, I have a lot of interest. I don't know. I think the environment outdoors kind of shows. We get to Scott Craven, for example. We were on the air together for 35 years, talking about what's going on in the world of wildlife. Just, you know, the other day I had the outdoor writers, three guys who have been writing about the outdoors in Wisconsin for their whole careers, and talk, and people call it in. They're concerned about what's going on with our money for supporting the DNR. We don't have enough here for our parks, you know, things of that nature. But I also have, you know, I like talking. We do health issues, physical therapy. You wouldn't believe the number of people who call when I have these two physical therapists talk about aches and pains and sprains and strains, just something basic like that. They come out once a month, and it's just jammed with calls.
0: Favorite guests over the years? I know you've had some colorful people on over the years and also knowledgeable.
2: Yeah, I think Scott Craven, I'll bring him up, because we got to be really good friends. And in fact, when I was announcing I was retiring, he said, well, I'm going to retire right with you. I said, we went out the door together. So he was a very highly respected outdoor guy, and you could ask him any question, be it birds or animals, and he has an answer for that. So he is one guy that I often like. Bassam Shakashiri is a chemistry professor, but he's one of these guys that can talk to anybody, and in fact, he wants to promote people's interest in science and believing research. We got two gals who are actually sisters, but they do dealing with aches and pains. So they're wonderful people to have on the air, and I always have enjoyed it. And of course, on the gardening side, there are so many great extension folks who, I mean, it seems like you can ask them any question about the gardens or the lawn or the trees or whatever. They have an answer for you. It's amazing.
0: The future of your program. What's going to happen?
2: The program's going to stay pretty much as it is. The topics, the call-in, there's a great guy, Lee Rayburn's going to be doing the program 4 days a week. And then Jill Nadeau, our Friday garden talk show. Jill, who's a really good gardener and has done it many, many times filling in for me, she's going to take on that role. So it's going to be the same. The voices will be different, but the topics and the opportunity for people to call in and get their questions answered, that's not going to change.
0: Well, and again, that's Larry Mueller, and a good friend of mine, but a familiar voice to so many people that, you know, like me, I run around the radio dial, and you turn on public radio and listen to Larry's program, always information, always fun. And, how do you tell if my cat's a male or a female? Well, lift up the tail. So, again, hopefully you enjoyed hearing from Larry Mueller one last time. I think he maybe have two or three more programs. He said, I got a deal now. He told me off the air. He said, I got a deal. I was going to go to the Consumer Protection Division of the Department of Ag, the next program, and ask him what's going on. And he said, well, I won't be around to do that anymore. So, again, best wishes to Larry in retirement. He likes to play golf. He likes to go fishing, and he'll find a lot of things to do.
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0: We got to get moving here. We got a lot of chores to do yet this morning. Brent is with us. He'll be on here in just a few minutes, but let's get into the newsroom and find out what's going on. Morgan McCarthy joins us on a Friday morning. Good morning, Morgan.
22: Well, good morning. Here's what we're learning today as we come to the end of a work week. We begin with headlines that keep us local, and the Wisconsin DOJ is sharing body cam video of an officer-involved shooting that happened in Chippewa Falls. You likely remember the case. It stems from April and shows a Chippewa Falls police officer approaching a van when 44-year-old suspect Bradley Barnum begins to run. He appeared to be armed, refused commands to drop his weapon, and was eventually fatally shot by Sergeant James Lucky. The weapon that he had later was revealed to have been a BB gun. A review of the case showing that Lucky was cleared of any wrongdoing with his actions that day, and they were deemed as responsible acts of self-defense. You can find more coverage online, 715newsroom.com. From the courts, an update with sentencing now ordered for a defendant convicted on charges of a deadly accident. It was an incident from November of last year where investigators say Hayden Hollenbeck had been drinking before he got behind the wheel of an SUV with his friend on the hood. Hollenbeck drove, hit the brakes, and ejected his friend from the front of the vehicle, leaving him with injuries that proved fatal. Hollenbeck pleaded no contest to a charge of intoxicated use of a vehicle, sentenced yesterday to 4 years probation. Well, a change from behind the badge in Buffalo County, where Sheriff Michael Osmond is resigning. He released a statement on social media saying he accepted another position in law enforcement. His last day as Buffalo County Sheriff will be July 12th. And from Buffalo, we move out to the safari. Here in the Dairyland, we're used to seeing cows, the occasional deer. But in the Lone Star State, let's just say they're sticking their neck out as a search continues for a missing giraffe.
23: An escaped giraffe named Gracie has been on the loose in the Texas Hill Country now for nearly 2 weeks. Online rumors circulated earlier this week that she'd been spotted, but it turned out not to be true. Gracie got away from Cedar Hollow Ranch and has made herself scarce among the area's sparse population and huge ranches. Searchers can't go onto private land without permission. Unlike most giraffes, Gracie has rounded ears as a result of a frostbite injury, so if you see a giraffe with pointed ears, that's not her. The owner is offering a $5,000 reward for Gracie's safe return. I'm Tammy Trujillo.
22: Not many of those in the barns around Wisconsin. We get back to the chores with the four-legged hoofed buddies that we know well, and that includes Bob. He still hasn't gotten his summer pedicure. Speaking of hooves, we'll see you out at Hoofbeat this weekend as well. Mother Nature dialing in some good weather for that, and you'll hear all about it in the details on the Farm Show with Bob Bolsold on Wax 104.5.
0: Thank you, Morgan. And yeah, Morgan's always out at Hoofbeats out there having a good time, so stop and say hi to Morgan. Alex might be hanging around, too, and a lot of other folks from WAC, so get out there and do it. What's the weather going to be for the rest of the weekend? Let's get over to 13 First Alert. Sarah Lighthizer is with us. Good morning, Sarah.
24: Good morning, Bob.
0: Well, are you going out to Hoofbeat or doing anything this weekend outside? We got dairy breakfast, we got music festivals, tractor pulls, truck pulls, you name it.
24: I'm hoping to get outside. I mean, I have Sunday off at least.
0: Oh, do you really?
24: Yes, I have to work tomorrow, but Sunday I'm off. So
0: good
24: that's
0: for you.
24: Even though it's going to be a little humid out, we're planning on being outdoors.
0: Hey, it's getting hot, though. Tell us about that. What's going on?
24: We're really turning up the heat. It seems like we hit the last weekend of June, and Mother Nature's like, okay, you guys were complaining. Here you go. Here's all that summer-like heat. We're not dealing with that for today, though, thankfully. Temperatures are going to be climbing into the mid to upper 70s. I have us up near 78 degrees later this afternoon. We'll start off with a few increasing clouds into the late morning, but eventually some sunshine expected into the evening. There's a small possibility of a stray shower or two, but most of us should stay dry. For tonight, overnight lows dipping near 56 degrees. As we move into the start of the weekend, highs will climb into the 80s both Saturday as well as Sunday. We could be looking at a chance for a few showers on Sunday with an approaching warm front from the south. Otherwise, though, we're really turning up the heat and humidity moving into Monday, Tuesday, Wednesday, and Thursday. All 4 days are expected to be in the 90s, but heat index values will likely be at or in the triple digits at least two of those days. We are tracking daily rain and shower and thunderstorm chances, though, too. Again, highs in those 90s. Right now in Eau Claire, it's a little foggy. We're sitting at 51 degrees. I'm 13 First Alert meteorologist Sarah Lighthizer.
0: I think maybe the biggest fog is probably for those that were having fun out at Hoofbeats last night. They might be in a fog this morning,
24: yeah,
0: some of them.
24: Watching some of that video back this morning, definitely a little interesting for sure, Bob.
0: Hey, stay cool, Sarah. It's been fun this week. Have a good one.
24: You too. I'll talk to you next time.
0: All right. There she goes, Sarah Lighthizer over there at 13 First Alert Weather. Lots of things going on, lots of things coming up, like the big one.
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2: Once again, going to be warm and up, comfortable the next couple of days, but Monday, Tuesday, Wednesday, Thursday next week in the 90s. Brent Wink is in the studio with us now. How excited are you about, or are you more excited, or is the corn more excited about
3: 90s? I think the corn's pretty excited about next week. Well, beyond 86, but the nice thing about hot temps during the day, we have nice hot temps at night, for the corn plants. Yep. So, man, is it changing out there. They're just beautiful green.
2: Oh, it's wonderful looking out there.
3: Yeah.
2: Well, I'll tell you, anybody that doesn't have corn knee high by the fourth.
3: Yes. Even on tall guys like us, it's pretty exactly. Easy. Well, it's well over that in a lot of areas.
2: And it's so deep green, too. It really is green out there. No, beans are looking good. Beans are really starting to shoot.
3: Yep. Absolutely. So, no, this is going to be great. I see a lot of second crop getting cut, and they've got a nice window to get that put up over the next five to seven days. So perfect.
2: Cabin up in your cottage this weekend, or up at your
3: probably will sneak away. A trailer or whatever, a fifth wheel, but that's the direction I'm going. I won't be going over to Hoofbeat.
2: Well, you're missing a good time. That's a lot of fun over there.
3: I'm
2: not going to make it. This is the first time in a long time. I'm
3: really.
2: I've got all kinds of family graduation stuff to do, so I will be busy doing other things. So anyway, Brent will be along here in just a couple of minutes with more information than that. Everybody knows when it gets hot, the corn likes it. But he's got a lot more information to share with us. Hey, going on, don't forget, going on today and tomorrow, it's the Cheese Curd Festival over in Ellsworth at East End Park in the Commercial District, of course. It's unbelievable. Those Cheese Curds, 10 Best Reader's Choice Awards, great specialty foods, and Ellsworth Cheese Capital. So, again, get over there today and tomorrow in Ellsworth. Also, this morning, Stanley Boyd, the FFA alumni, having their sub-sandwich sale, and that'll start at 10 o'clock this morning at Hanson's IGA in the parking lot. Looks like it will be in the parking lot. I don't think they're going to have to move it in anyway because of bad weather. So it should be fun. Again, it's always been a 150-foot-long sandwich that they make. I assume it's probably about that this year again. But you can get over there and get a 6-inch piece for $8 if you want to call ahead and order some and know you're going to get some because it's the first-come, first-serve. They cut it, and when it's gone, it's gone. You can pre-order. Call Tim. Again, you can call Tim right now, 715-313-0873, and tell him you want 10 6-inch sandwiches out of that I don't know what they put on that sub sandwich. I'm sure it's a lot of meat, a lot of cheese, and a lot of other stuff, too. So, again, that's today in Stanley. That's always a lot of fun for the FFA alumni to get going with that. Also going on, don't forget,

0: Sunday morning. Greenwood Dairy Breakfast this year, not on a farm. It will be at Clark Electric Cooperative in Greenwood. That'll start at 7 o'clock on Sunday morning. Also, other breakfast going on. Make it at home because those are the only ones we've got. Also going on, we've got some dairy breakfast that are going to be, I think we've got it all covered. Auburndale, Colby, got so many messages here that it's hard to figure out which ones we've got. We don't want to miss any, and we go some double them. All right, 27th, tomorrow, Clear Lake. There's going to be a horse pull. That'll start at 2 o'clock in the afternoon. Also going on, we've got, don't forget, coming up in July, July 6th through the 11th. I'm going to try and get over there one day for that. The World Percheron Congress. That'll be at the fairgrounds in St. Paul, and that's going to be a dandy, that's for sure. So, again, some of the things coming up. It's summertime, and it's getting busy. The fairs are right around the corner. Farm Tech Days, yeah, we'll see you out on the trail.
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0: June is always a busy month for us. 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
3: Let's get to the Equity Stratford Sale Barn. Jerry Fitzgerald is with us. One thing I forgot, Jerry, on the calendar, you're going to be at what, Hamburg? Hamburg? How do they say that town? Hamburg?
8: Tomorrow, tractor pull, and they got a big party going on over there. The town itself, the township itself, is 150 years old. So,
3: oh man,
8: they got a big party going. So that's just not too far from Wausau, kind of in northern part of Marathon County, but easy to get to. So
3: yep. Should be fun.
8: Wrap up the week for us,
3: will you?
8: I'm going to do that. Bob, thank you, and good morning, everyone. And a summary from yesterday, Thursday, here at Equity Stratford on the cow market yesterday. The better quality, high-yielding cows selling from 150 up to 177. Cows this week topped at 182. Again, most of the cows this week, the majority of the cows sold from 125 to 150. The thinner cows, 120 and below. On the bull trade, your better quality bulls this week, mostly from 185 up to 205. Lighter bulls, 180 and below. Fed cattle trade, choice grading beef steers and heifers, mostly from 235 to 246. Choice grading Holstein steers in the range pretty much from 220 to 235. Select cattle, underfinished cattle, those are mostly 210 and below. On the calf market on the close yesterday, Holstein bull calves selling mostly from $1,000 to $1,400 per head. We did top this week on the bull calves at $1,440. Replacement Holstein heifer calves yesterday's auction, they were selling mostly from $600 to $1,025. We did top at $1,150 on the heifer calves this week. Good quality beef calves on yesterday's auction. Beef heifer calves selling from $1,300 to a top of $1,775 on the beef heifer calves. Good quality beef bull calves yesterday, mostly from 1,500 to a top of 18 and a quarter. Weekly top on the beef calves, that was at 1920. And we've concluded another week here. Just taking a look at next week, full marketing week on tap, of course, next week here at Stratford. Our next sale, of course, will be on Monday. Next hay auction next Tuesday. Our next dairy cattle sale will be the into July, Tuesday, July 7th. Next feeder cattle sale, Wednesday, July 1st. Bob, that's what we have for everybody this morning. Folks, a lot of stuff going on. Hope to see the folks out this weekend. Just an awful lot of big activities, like you said. So drive careful, and Bob, you also, and we'll be talking to Kristen on Monday, right?
3: Yeah, I hope that's the way it works. You have a good one, Jerry. Thank you. Jerry Fitzgerald over there at Stratford. Board of Trade is higher yesterday, overnight a little lower. December corn down 1 at 442 this morning. The oats at 325. December wheat down 7 at 610. Soybeans down 7 cents for the November contract at 1150. October meal down 210 at $299.90 a ton. Country elevator prices on the DTN screen. Corn about 7 to 8 cents higher. Beans up a dime today at Golden Plump. Corn is 365. Baldwin, Durand, and Elmwood all have corn at 353. Soybeans 1027. Mondovi soybeans 1027. At Fall Creek, 323 on the corn, 1002 on the beans. In Osseo, the corn is 348. The soybeans 1027. Out at Elk Mound, 351 on the corn, 1029 on the beans. Sparta also has soybeans at 1029, and their corn is at 353. At Northside Loyal, 364 on the corn today, 1027 on the beans. Arcadia, 360 and 1062. In Chippewa Falls, 347 on the corn, 1039 on the beans. Ethanol plants, Boyceville, 370, Stanley, 365, New Richmond Grain Facility, 361, cheese unchanged, barrels, 147 and three quarters, blocks, 144, butter up 3, 155 and a half, June class 3 up a penny, 1603, July down 9 at 1571, August up 3 at 1636, September up 7 at 1689, and October up 4 at 1729. Brent's with us, Brent Wink. 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How's our weed control doing?
9: Well, it's pretty good in a lot of spots, but that I was going to talk about today is kind of soybeans. We're at some critical stages with soybeans, and we think on the summer solstice around June 21st, it's a major biological trigger for soybeans. When the nights reach a specific critical time of darkness after the solstice, that kind of triggers in the plants some hormonal changes to go from vegetative to flowering. And so on soybeans, when we look at our area, we grow indeterminate soybeans. So actually the plant does continue to grow taller and put it on new nodes and leaves for several weeks while it's flowering. But we kind of get to a point where herbicide applications are supposed to start getting cut off. And, you know, I always tell people weeds trump everything. If you've got horrible weed pressure out there, you've got to do what it takes to get that taken care of. But as we start flowering, you know, Roundup, Liberty, Enlist, kind of on the labels, they have restrictions on that. You know, some of those herbicides can cause the plants to abort those flowers. So obviously every spot that there's a flower is potentially a pod later on. So soybeans typically abort about 60 to 70% of the flowers in its lifetime. And that's really the game. How can I keep as many flowers as possible? So we've got pod initiation on all those spots. And then obviously we get off to grain fill. So you know, we really want to make sure to try to get things wrapped up. The other watch out is going to be next week when we look at all of the heat. So obviously really good for the crops and growing. But when we look at temperature and humidity and a lot of the herbicides that we're putting out there, you know, a lot of oil-based herbicides with Enlist, with different products, maybe you're using a residual product on your soybeans. So all those things can kind of heat up the effect on the soybean crop. So when we get to really, really high temperatures, again, just work with your agronomists of what's in the tank, that we're not getting too many things in the tank to beat up those soybeans when we spray. And just to kind of watch that, obviously we want to try and get the weed sprayed as fast as we can as well. But so be a little watch out next week that could initiate a little more crop response with the herbicides that we're putting on there and see a little bit more leaf burn. Typically, it's kind of a temporary cosmetic thing. But if you had too many things in the tank, you could cause a little bit of issues with that. So that really is kind of this transition phase. Like I say, around June 21st, it kind of starts that. Well, it isn't always a hard, fast rule that the 22nd there the flowers are. Or if the beans were planted quite early, you could even start seeing some flowers a little bit before that. So it's kind of, like I say, a critical spot to make sure and get these applications wrapped up over the next week with those soybeans. And then, you know, then our opportunities for fungicide and plant nutrition products and all those things to try to hold more flowers on and better grain fill, that typically, you know, is a few weeks out yet with those applications. So kind of a lot of the corn stuff is done and we're just kind of transitioning to get these beans all wrapped up.
3: You know, it's mind-boggling when you think about it, just listening to what you're saying, how the plants will respond to the minor changes that we don't grasp, like a plant will, to change its growing pattern and whatever. I mean, how plant scientists and plant breeders have recognized what's great in nature and enhance it. It's amazing.
9: Yeah, for that plant to actually, soybeans are a long night plant. Yeah. They sense when those nights start getting longer, and they know that that's the time it's got to change and start putting the flowers out there. So yeah, it's crazy. It's
3: plant
9: crazy.
3: Plant breeders have enhanced that.
9: Yeah,
3: you know, we get better genetics all the time.
9: Guys like you and
3: not
9: I weren't the ones.
3: We weren't
9: the ones to come up with this. So thank goodness there's smart people out there. But yeah, so that's kind of it. You enjoy this beautiful weekend take
3: care.
9: We'll
3: see you next week.
9: All right.
3: Take care. Brent Wink with us on our Winfield United, Atlanta Lakes, covering the crops program this morning. Hey, enjoy your weekend. It's going to be a nice one out there. Whatever you're doing, breakfast, hoof beats, horse pulls, enjoy it all.
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0: And just like that, boom, it's a Friday morning. Let's put the hammer down, get through the workday, and cruise into the weekend with Alex and the crew. 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

0: Hello, I'm your announcer, John Williard. Good morning and welcome to the day. This is the Wax Morning Show with the entire usual cast of unusuals. Someday the recipient of numerous industry awards. Maybe. And now, Alex and Morgan.
1: What?
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4: Good morning, everyone. Friday, finally, the weekend is here.
5: It is?
4: Oh, well, not here yet, but it's almost here.
6: Close enough.
7: I don't know. In that case.
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10: It's showtime.
11: And it is Friday morning. We have just about made it to the weekend. Of course, some people started the weekend, I don't know, Wednesday night, out in rural Kadats with Hoofbeat and the big campground party. But yeah, it's Friday morning. Morgan McCarthy is here. Good morning.
5: Hoofbeat.
11: Day two.
5: Still fresh?
11: This is the dangerous day, I think, where you find out how the rest of it's going to go. Because if you went too hard yesterday, you're licking wounds today.
5: You have choices.
11: If you base paced and hydrated yesterday and you're fresh today, you can be good and ramp up then to the end tomorrow. But like I said, it's a dance.
5: And ladies, speaking of dancing, we're still deciding. Do the boots hurt our feet too much?
11: Did you break them in well enough?
5: Or are they so cute that we're just going to limp around a little bit and not admit defeat?
11: Just full of blood. Just a boot full of blood.
5: Sometimes they're too cute to take off.
11: We're going
5: to
11: hear from our 31st alert meteorologist, Sarah Lighthizer. Oh, her last day with us for a little while. Mm-hmm. That Derek Dolman fella, he's scheduled. Maybe he's not, though. He's been out in the Smoky Mountains. Maybe he's not coming back, but he's scheduled to come back on Monday. Beautiful day yesterday. Just about the same today. Mostly sunny, maybe upper 70s, and a little warmer for the final day tomorrow. And then we're going to add heat after that. But let's just focus on today and this weekend, which should be pretty nice, right, Morgan?
5: I think we dialed in just about the ideal Hoofbeat weather. Yep.
11: It is June 26th today. It is take your dog to work day. Nope. I don't care which one you're talking about. Probably not, right?
5: Well, Bindi makes the trip into the newsroom every once in a while, but she mostly just soaks up attention and treats. So yeah. It ends up being more work having her at work.
11: Yeah. National Food Truck Day. This is one of those things I'm really happy that has taken off because, you know, people are great cooks, want to be a chef. They can't open a whole restaurant and do all that. So this is on a smaller scale and a mobile scale. I think this is, like I said, the popularity of these growing, I'm really happy about.
5: Yeah, it's literally putting meals on wheels and they just come to you. What's not to like?
11: National Coconut Day. This is a line in the sand.
5: I do love coconut.
11: For some people, either they are coconut people or not. I'm a fan. I like the coconut. Coconut shrimp. Oh, man, with the sweet and sour sauce.
5: Almond joy.
11: Oh, yeah, both of them. I mix them all together. Yeah. National Beautician's Day. Now, is this different than, you can be a hairdresser. I don't know what they want to be called, but not a beautician. Is a beautician makeup and hair?
5: I think a beautician is a little bit of everything.
11: Okay.
5: And part,
11: your day.
5: Part therapist, too.
11: National Chocolate Pudding Day. Two things we always talk about with chocolate pudding. One is how, maybe it's only a Midwest thing, but it's always weird to get to the end of the buffet and be like, oh, okay. It's chocolate pudding on every buffet.
5: That's all right. That's how we do it in the Midwest.
11: Mm-hmm. At every supper club, it's going to be cold peas with the salad. Mm-hmm. That's the only place you put cold peas on your salad is at a supper club. And the only place you really say, yeah, I could use some chocolate pudding right here.
5: I need something to hold up my cheese and croutons.
11: Yeah. The other thing we talk about chocolate pudding, if you're a skin or no skin person.
5: Skin.
11: It is Tropical Cocktails Day. I'm all in. A lot of times I'll order a beer, but I'm like, well, we're on vacation. I would like a pina colada, too. So what do?
5: Make me order it.
11: You order it so I don't have to look, I don't know, less manly. I don't know if it does anymore.
5: Never really understood that.
11: National Toothbrush Day. It's on this date in 1498. The bristle toothbrush was invented in China. Hmm. Again, I haven't gone back to see before. Because I know at some point they start to talk about horse hair. I'm like, oh, that's not what I want to put in my mouth. Nothing against horses or their hair, but I'm good with whatever they were doing now.
5: Some inventions are better left improved upon. We've done well in some areas.
11: How about this? 1819, the bicycle was patented by W.K. Clarkson Jr.
5: See, we've done better in areas, this being one of them. Remember the old penny farths with the giant wheel? What are they? They're called penny farths, aren't they? The bikes with the giant wheel, the old-time bikes that had like one giant wheel in front.
11: Yeah.
5: Do you remember those?
11: Yes, the old-timey pictures. I don't know what I've never heard that expression.
5: Yeah, I'm pretty sure they're called penny farths.
11: Oh, you're saying farths?
5: Yeah.
11: Okay, that's not what any of us heard, just
5: so
11: you
5: penny
11: know.
5: Farthing. It's okay. The penny farths are those, when you think of like a giant vintage
11: bicycle,
5: huge wheel in front. front, tiny wheel in back. It's like a like the reverse mullet of bikes.
11: But you've pulled up a picture, and there's like there must be races on the Penny Farth.
5: It looks like sometimes apparently like it's a thing now.
11: Like now it's a thing too.
5: So. Oh wow.
11: Okay, but again, no one else heard Penny Farth just when you said that.
5: when you have stinky money, the Penny Farth.
11: Why does it smell like copper?
5: Well, it's anyway. Because it's 1 cent. S-C-E-N-T. Cent.
11: On this day in 1870, Christmas was declared a federal holiday in the United States. Mm-hmm. Not that, I mean, that's a long time ago.
5: We just passed the halfway mark to Christmas, so don't even talk to me.
11: Yeah, what was it called again?
5: You don't even understand. It's going to be in store shelves like tomorrow.
11: What was it called again?
5: It's called Leon. Leon Noel day. Backwards. Noel,
11: which doesn't, yeah, anyway.
5: Doesn't connect with me.
11: All downhill to Christmas, people. 1974, the Universal Product Code was scanned for the first time, and I always ask you, and you forget every year, what was the very first thing scanned that had a code?
5: It was a stick of Juicy Fruit gum.
11: Well, a pack. Pack of Wrigley's chewing gum at the, we're going to go drill way down here, the Marsh Supermarket in Troy, Ohio.
5: Nice.
11: There's some useless information. Maybe next year I'll ask you to drill down even further on this. Oh, and on this day.
1: Hello, baby.
11: It was 1996 on this day that Sammy Hagar replaced Van Halen's lead vocalist by the man he replaced 11 years earlier, David Lee Roth. So it was David Lee Roth, then it was Sammy Hagar, and then Sammy Hagar was out. David Lee Roth was back in for a hot minute, then Sammy came back. It was just back and forth. It's just drama. Just drama and an excuse for me to play a Van Halen song.
5: Van Halen History 101, guys.
11: All right, get on your Penny Farth. We're going to talk weather in just a second, but right now it is news time.
3: 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Here's Morgan McCarthy with the news.
5: Well, good morning. Here's what we're learning today as we come to the end of a work week. We begin with headlines that keep us local, and the Wisconsin DOJ is sharing body cam video of an officer-involved shooting that happened in Chippewa Falls. You likely remember the case. It stems from April and shows a Chippewa Falls police officer approaching a van when 44-year-old suspect Bradley Barnum begins to run. He appeared to be armed, refused commands to drop his weapon, and was eventually fatally shot by Sergeant James Lucky. The weapon that he had later was revealed to have been a BB gun. A review of the case showing that Lucky was cleared of any wrongdoing with his actions that day, and they were deemed as responsible acts of self-defense. You can find more coverage online, 715newsroom.com. From the courts, an update with sentencing now ordered for a defendant convicted on charges of a deadly accident. It was an incident from November of last year where investigators say Hayden Hollenbeck had been drinking before he got behind the wheel of an SUV with his friend on the hood. Hollenbeck drove, hit the brakes, and ejected his friend from the front of the vehicle, leaving him with injuries that proved fatal. Hollenbeck pleaded no contest to a charge of intoxicated use of a vehicle, sentenced yesterday to 4 years probation. Well, a change from behind the badge in Buffalo County, where Sheriff Michael Osmond is resigning. He released a statement on social media saying he accepted another position in law enforcement. His last day as Buffalo County Sheriff will be July 12th. And from Buffalo, we move out to the safari. Here in the Dairyland, we're used to seeing cows, the occasional deer. But in the Lone Star State, let's just say they're sticking their neck out as a search continues for a missing giraffe.
6: An escaped giraffe named Gracie has been on the loose in the Texas Hill Country now for nearly 2 weeks. Online rumors circulated earlier this week that she'd been spotted, but it turned out not to be true. Gracie got away from Cedar Hollow Ranch and has made herself scarce among the area's sparse population and huge ranches. Searchers can't go onto private land without permission. Unlike most giraffes, Gracie has rounded ears as a result of a frostbite injury. So if you see a giraffe with pointed ears, that's not her. The owner is offering a $5,000 reward for Gracie's safe return. I'm Tammy Trujillo.
5: Well, on that note, it's been a while. How about a Friday funny for you? What do you call a zoo that only has giraffes in it? Jurassic Park. From our 715newsroom.com, I'm Morgan McCarthy.
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19: We're looking at a beautiful Friday in store. Temperatures are expected to climb up near 78 degrees later this afternoon. While we may start originally out with some clouds, sunshine will make a return, though there will be a possibility of a stray shower later this afternoon. For tonight, overnight lows expect to drop near 56. Temperatures will be climbing through the 80s both Saturday and Sunday, but heat and humidity return to start off the new week. I'm 13 First Alert meteorologist Sarah Lighthizer.

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1: All right, Morgan, in a survey, 92% of parents say screen time brings joy to the household. And 76% say screen time can be family time. Okay, let's go back to the 92% say screen time brings joy to the household. Is it the household that's getting the joy or the parents? Because take this, go somewhere, stare at it. I just need some sanity. That kind of thing.
2: Maybe. Or, you know, everybody takes their own downtime for a minute. That could be, you know, if you're using it to try to find the silver lining.
1: And learning. Sure they are. There's a thread where doctors and nurses are listing the latest scary health trends. And they include vaping, energy drinks, misusing GLP-1 drugs and e-bikes. Mike, that just sounds like a fun day.
2: That's somebody's day right there.
1: That sounds like a good... I'm like, cool, let's focus on those and not eating french fries and drinking beer. Because if we're focusing on those, maybe you're not going to tell us the other two things I mentioned are banned. Okay. Hypothetical, ask what bonus would you rather choose? Okay. 10% happier, 20% luckier, age 30% slower, be 40% hotter, get 50% higher pay, or 60% more athletic. Number one answer.
2: Hey.
1: Show me the money.
2: Yeah.
1: I'm like, I don't even care. Stop. I know what my
2: answer
1: is.
2: I'll just buy the rest of the stuff.
1: That's right. Get hotter. With money, I can make myself hotter.
2: Well, that stuff is so arbitrary. Hotter? Yeah. You mean like, whew, I'm burning up?
1: Give me some money, I'll be happier. And let's just see one more here. A DoorDash delivery robot named Dot recently rolled into the middle of a SWAT standoff in Chandler, Arizona.
2: Oh, Dot, get out of the way.
1: Well, they don't know. They know what they're supposed to do. And if they don't know this tense situation is going on, the police closed down streets to investigate a weapons-related incident at home. The SWAT team fired a flashbang explosive as the red robot just rolled into the chaos. Officers ordered the robot to turn around. It refused. It's going to deliver this order. This is like the little engine that could, man. It says the police moved in and arrested a suspect as the robot was dragged off by a truck.
2: Wow.
1: This is like our old dog when you get her mind on a food or something like that. You are not getting her mind off that at all.
2: She's got blinders on. She will walk into the middle of anything if she thinks there's someone's dropping popcorn. And she's on it.
1: There you go. Some things you need to know this morning. Wax 104.5.
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1: You guys hear about this? World Cup fans are taking bottles of ranch dressing home as souvenirs. And the TSA had to issue a reminder you can't pack them in your carry-ons. 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
1: We were listening to local radio down there and things like that, and there was an advertisement for a bar. Mm-hmm. And they said very definitively at the end, and we have the coldest beer in town. I'm like, now if you say you have the coolest bar in town,
2: right?
1: That's kind of subjective.
2: It's open to interpretation.
1: Someone could walk in there and say, this is the coolest, and someone else could walk in and like, I'm not feeling it. Mm-hmm. But when you have something that can be measured and you say it, you think someone would call you out on it and have you back it up. Oh, we have the coldest beer in town. Well, it can't be colder than 32 degrees.
2: I guarantee you, I know for a fact the coldest beer on earth happened at the Packers playoff game that you and I had.
1: True. Because that's what I mean, though. Yeah. Because after you get around that 32 mark, you start losing.
2: What I really want is patrons to start coming in, sit at the bar, pull a thermometer out, and start dunk it in their beer.
1: And going around. There you go. Instead of just saying you're bar hopping, you're saying you're going around taking the temperature of beers at your local watering hole. We were at the last game of Brett Favre's Packer.
2: Yeah.
1: And they played. It was a playoff game. It was if they won that, they went to the Super Bowl.
2: Yeah, my toes are still thawing out from that game.
1: I lost two toes from that game. And it was the second coldest game, second to the Ice Bowl. And they lost to the Giants. It was just miserable.
2: And Brett Favre on the Jumbotron, I'll never forget, had those little heaters stuck to his face, the ones you put in gloves and socks.
1: You could tell.
2: Yeah.
1: But we, you and I got there, and we both had a beer, and we got, the game's going to start, and my favorite part, the flyover happened, and
2: you love
1: stand,
2: a good flyover.
1: And then the national anthem. So before all that, we put our beer down on the bench behind us, and we stood, and we did a lot. And by the time we sat down, it was so cold. Ask me how cold it was.
2: How cold was it?
1: It was so cold that in that, what, I don't know, 2 minutes, the beer had frozen almost entirely slush, and what tiny little bit of alcohol is in beer was on the top. But that's how cold. Just in minutes, beer was freezing at Lambeau Field.
2: And now everybody in Wisconsin knows that we had a $15 beer slush at that Packer game. That's what we did that game.
1: The coldest beer in town.
2: Yeah.
1: That is something you can measure. That's what I'm talking about.
2: And Packer fans also know we could have used a lot more than a beer by the end of that game.
1: Yeah. I'm going to need something a little stronger here, Curly.
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2: From our 715newsroom.com, I'm Morgan McCarthy. Well, you may hear sirens today. The city's saying it'll be testing outdoor sirens this morning until 5 tonight, and then those may be sounded multiple times. And that's just because crews are working to resolve compatibility issues with some newly upgraded equipment, so nothing to be alarmed about, literally, when you hear those alarms. In state headlines, Ridgeland Farms has pleaded no contest to a manure pit violation, and that comes after they were ticketed for constructing a manure pit without a permit back in April, days after more than 1,000 people met and attempted to break in. The company was fined and has already provided money to the court, but earlier this month, Ridgeland Farms revealed that the remaining dogs at their location will be transferred out to rescue groups, and the timeline for that now looks like the end of August. It'll be eyes to the sky while you have hands behind the wheel. Wisconsin State Patrol says they'll be patrolling skies over Chippewa County today. The patrol's air support unit will be monitoring above Wisconsin Highway 29. Yesterday, the department was flying high above I-94 in Jackson County. From the plains to the trains, Wisconsin leaders are restarting efforts to bring Amtrak service to the capital city. Governor Tony Evers and the Department of Transportation explained in a grant application

0: And if you love your green ogres and their sassy sidekicks, you know in the morning, we're making waffles. And in the future, we're making spinoffs.
1: Shrek and Donkey on another whirlwind adventure. 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
3: 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Eddie Murphy is returning to voice the signature character. The film is slated to be released June the 30th, 2028. I'm Mark Mayfield.
0: 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I'm Morgan McCarthy. And how about a little weekend inspo for you?
1: Ain't no stopping us now.
2: Woo!
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11: We're looking at a beautiful Friday in store. Temperatures are expected to climb up near 78 degrees later this afternoon. While we may start originally out with some clouds, sunshine will make a return, though there will be a possibility of a stray shower later this afternoon. For tonight, overnight lows expect to drop near 56. Temperatures will be climbing through the 80s both Saturday and Sunday, but heat and humidity return to start off the new week. I'm 13 First Alert meteorologist Sarah Lighthizer. Friday.

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1: The mission to start your morning off on a positive note, and this is a great story. Dave McAdams and his wife Tina, they opened a coffee shop in Oak Grove, Oregon, but unfortunately Dave was diagnosed with terminal cancer and he's now in hospice. 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
1: An amazing gal. 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I love that story. 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

0: Joe DeMessina on Wax 104.5. We stand every morning for the Pledge of Allegiance. Here's today's school with a pledge.
1: 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That's why every morning just after 7, we feature a different area school class reciting the Pledge of Allegiance. Here's your morning Pledge of Allegiance.
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1: All right, we're going to do it. We're going to go around the world with some stories, but we haven't done this in a while, where we check out the radio stations from the locations. So if you were living in these three places, this we'd be maybe tuning into this morning or, you know, depending on where we're at. So we're going to start in Scottish Man. So let's go. And again, the site is called radio.garden. And don't go there now. Listen to us. But you can actually find any station in the world. It has a little map, a little green dots. You click on it and you can listen to the radio station. So, like I said, we are going to Scotland. So how about this? Aberdeen, Scotland is where we'll start this morning.
2: People have used this excuse for a missed deadline. What is it? If you get that right, then you could be heading to the movies on us.
1: Hey, they're doing like
2: remember that number.
3: Is
2: Aberdeen
3: this Dasha?
2: 460-106. Yeah. This is Dasha.
1: Dasha.
3: It is.
1: Dasha.
3: Yeah.
2: On original.
1: But I like they're doing like a brain starter. They do it over there too.
3: With an accent.
1: Yes, I'm going to start doing it with a Scottish accent.
3: Yeah, you
1: accent.
3: Should try that.
1: Scottish man injured himself when he used a massage gun on his tired eyeballs.
3: Oh, man.
1: Ophthalmologists found multiple retina tears and bruising in both eyes, including retinal dialysis in the right eye. The man said he used the device weekly for 3 months to ease eye fatigue. Now, this is that the one like Siggy has, isn't it, for your muscles where it like basically punches you?
3: Yeah, that's way too much for your eye.
1: Doctors treated him with laser therapy. His vision is now stable. Okay.
3: Wow.
1: Except it literally, even at the softest setting, it punches your muscles.
3: Yeah.
1: I'm going to use that on my eye. Definitely no problem with that.
3: Way to knock yourself out.
1: Wacky Scottish people. Now we're going to go to Germany. So you spin the globe and you type in. Then we go to, how about this? Is it pronounced Cologne? Cologne, Germany?
3: Okay.
1: Let's see what they're doing.
4: Wenn man als Mann bei Julia landen will im Sommer, was ist best practice? Was zieht man dann an? Untenrum.
5: In der Regel eine lange Hose.
4: Ja, ist warm.
1: It's a wacky morning show.
4: Sitzt im Sommer so ein Freund, der die ganze Zeit so ölend neben dir steht, weil dem ultra heiße so, oh.
1: Is that like a morning show with a live studio audience or is that ad?
3: Can you imagine people sitting in the room trying to do this?
1: They're not laughing.
3: Right. Wait, guys, you read the sign. It says laugh.
1: You have to allow applause.
3: Yeah.
1: A German man called the emergency line, what they call it there, claiming he'd been shot.
3: Okay.
1: When the emergency crew and police arrived and secured the house, they found the man had only a small spider bite on his arm. Man told police he had made up the gunshot story so they would come as quickly as possible because he was so scared of dying from the spider bite.
3: Oh.
1: So I guess, you know, it is better to be bitten by a spider. Well, it depends on what kind of spider it is. It depends on where you've been shot.
3: He should have called the emergency personnel to come get the spider.
1: Right.
3: Right.
1: bring a rolled up newspaper. I don't, how do you say that in German?
3: I'll right. stay out of the way till you get here.
1: Final one here as we head around the world and listen to some radio. Let's go south to Brazil. So we're going to let's see, Rio de Janeiro. 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
6: 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Vamos levar a sério e vamos ganhar. Tá aqui, ó, 3-2-7. 3-2-7.
1: 3. I recognize one word. Oh, that was her jingle.
3: All right.
1: This is exactly...
3: Is this bagpipes?
1: I think so. This is exactly the way he talked, the jingle, and this exactly how I would picture Rio de Janeiro radio.
3: Okay, got it.
1: Okay. I can listen to that little salsa music with, you know, accordion. Brazilian police arrested a suspected church thief after he drank 2 bottles of communion wine and fell asleep.
3: Well, I guess that's your confession.
1: Officers say the man was about to steal a vacuum cleaner and some electronics from the church, but discovered the wine, stayed for a drink, and fell asleep.
3: Well, it happens.
1: Do they have good vacuum cleaners in Brazilian churches that he's like, I got to bust in there and get that?
3: I think he's just, would you guys have any crackers? These wafers are not doing it for me.
1: I need something to go with that. And I'm putting the vacuum cleaner in the van, too.
3: Need cheese around here.
1: Okay, we're going to come back and play some country music, but I could listen to this for a while, too.
3: Catchy.
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8: Well, good morning. Here's what we're learning today as we come to the end of a work week. We begin with headlines that keep us local, and the Wisconsin DOJ is sharing body cam video of an officer-involved shooting that happened in Chippewa Falls. You likely remember the case. It stems from April and shows a Chippewa Falls police officer approaching a van when 44-year-old suspect Bradley Barnum begins to run. He appeared to be armed, refused commands to drop his weapon, and was eventually fatally shot by Sergeant James Lucky. The weapon that he had later was revealed to have been a BB gun. A review of the case showing that Lucky was cleared of any wrongdoing with his actions that day, and they were deemed as responsible acts of self-defense. You can find more coverage online, 715newsroom.com. From the courts, an update with sentencing now ordered for a defendant convicted on charges of a deadly accident. It was an incident from November of last year where investigators say Hayden Hollenbeck had been drinking before he got behind the wheel of an SUV with his friend on the hood. Hollenbeck drove, hit the brakes, and ejected his friend from the front of the vehicle, leaving him with injuries that proved fatal. Hollenbeck pleaded no contest to a charge of intoxicated use of a vehicle, sentenced yesterday to 4 years probation. Well, a change from behind the badge in Buffalo County, where Sheriff Michael Osmond is resigning. He released a statement on social media saying he accepted another position in law enforcement. His last day as Buffalo County Sheriff will be July 12th. And from Buffalo, we move out to the safari. Here in the Dairyland, we're used to seeing cows, the occasional deer. But in the Lone Star State, let's just say they're sticking their neck out as a search continues for a missing giraffe.
9: An escaped giraffe named Gracie has been on the loose in the Texas Hill Country now for nearly 2 weeks. Online rumors circulated earlier this week that she'd been spotted, but it turned out not to be true. Gracie got away from Cedar Hollow Ranch and has made herself scarce among the area's sparse population and huge ranches. Searchers can't go onto private land without permission. Unlike most giraffes, Gracie has rounded ears as a result of a frostbite injury, so if you see a giraffe with pointed ears, that's not her. The owner is offering a $5,000 reward for Gracie's safe return. I'm Tammy Trujillo.
8: 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How about a Friday funny for you? What do you call a zoo that only has giraffes in it? Jurassic Park. From our 715newsroom.com, I'm Morgan McCarthy.
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18: We're looking at a beautiful Friday in store. Temperatures are expected to climb up near 78 degrees later this afternoon. While we may start originally out with some clouds, sunshine will make a return, though there will be a possibility of a stray shower later this afternoon. For tonight, overnight lows expect to drop near 56. Temperatures will be climbing through the 80s both Saturday and Sunday, but heat and humidity return to start off the new week. I'm 13 First Alert meteorologist Sarah Lighthizer.

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25: All right, our categories today. 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
26: Things that make you go,
25: The highest grossing actor of all time is Stan Lee, the guy that started all those Marvel comic books, thanks to his cameos in pretty much every Marvel movie. So he wasn't a star in all these, but just his appearance makes him the highest grossing actor of all time. It's interesting. Vermont only has 10 incorporated cities. The whole state, only 10 incorporated cities. For comparison, Illinois has almost 1,300. There's a difference. And finally, Dr. Seuss's real name is Theodore Geisel. He came up with the pen name Seuss when he was caught drinking in college, got banned from extracurricular activities, but still wanted to keep writing for the humor magazine. So that's where he just made up the name Seuss. They always say, now you know.
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hip hip hip hopper, you don't stop. Rock it to the bang, bang, boogie, sit up, jump the boogie to the rhythm of the boogie to be. I sort of walk you here, it's not a test, I'm rapping to the beat. Said me, him, Lou, too, we're gonna try and move your feet. I said, I am one to make it, but I brought two friends along. And next on the mic is my man Hank. Come on, Hank. Check it out, well, I'm C-A-S and the O-B-A and the rest is F-L-Y. See, I go by the name of Casanova, but these reasons I'll tell you why. So my name is known all over the world by the Fox, the ladies and the pretty girls. And when you

0: 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It is the Wax 104.5 morning show. I'm Alex Morgan is here.
1: Chuck.
0: A guy I was talking, we guys talk about weird stuff. He's a borderline prepper. So, you know, zombie apocalypse, end of the world, maybe another pandemic, and we're going to be stuck in our home, and the world's going to poop. And what are we going to, what do I need if I'm going to be hunkered down for a long period of time? And he says he's got the usual stuff. He told me he's got, you know, canned food, he's got jugs of water, first aid kit. And he says about 20 puzzle books.
1: Yeah, like crossword.
0: Sudoku,
1: never
0: crosswords.
1: Word search. Word search are boring, but I'll take a crossword any day.
0: Says if we're stuck indoors with no TV and internet there, what are you going to do all day? I'm like, okay, maybe you don't think of anything like that.
1: That's a great idea.
0: So then,
1: coloring books. I would put coloring books in there.
0: We're asking people this morning, is it you or somebody you know that has like a little shelter maybe, or at least is some kind of preparation in case of an event? And what is something odd that they are ready and have stashed away? My favorite so far, Kelly from Chippewa Falls. My wife's uncle has like 200 bars of Irish Spring soap in his basement. He says it keeps mice away. He's like, that's his way of being ready. You think of the usual things, but like, no one's going to think of this. They're going to have mice, and I'm going to have all the Irish Spring soap.
1: I love this one from Amanda. She said, my husband bought cases of hot sauce during COVID, and we're still trying to get rid of some of it.
0: Text us if it's you, and let's face it, it's going to be your husband or your friend's husband. Here's one. Heather from Chippewa Falls. My husband said we needed extra duct tape. I asked for what, and he said, you'll see. That did not make me feel better. That's kind of ominous.
1: No doubt. Said, I once bought a giant bag of rice on deal and then realized no one in my house likes rice, but I can't throw it away. If you get a good deal on it, I hear
0: you. If it's you, or let's face it, your husband, or maybe it is you if you are the husband. What is the weird thing you're ready to? Maybe you haven't even bought it, but you know in the back of your mind, I'm going to get that because I'll need it. If we're ever locked down or zombie apocalypse, text us 715-835-WAX.
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0: It's time to start off your morning with your first chuckle of the day. It's the one and only Uncle Donuts and your morning rib tickler.
1: So two cowboys are in the middle of the desert. One cowboy sees a tree that's draped with bacon on all of its branches. A bacon tree! We're saved, he says, and he runs toward the tree and is shot. It wasn't a bacon tree after all. It was a ambush. A ambush. Yeah.
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0: It's another episode of Chronic Lyricosis with Alex and Morgan.
1: We haven't done Chronic Lyricosis in a while, have we?
2: No.
1: Now, this is where we, usually me, because I don't listen to lyrics, but you have one that we're going to have coming up where you just have been hearing the lyrics wrong, singing the lyrics wrong, maybe didn't even care, but these are some that people have shared with us as well. I always go back to people, I don't know what you're singing here, but to get it right, it means your brain's not working. Prince, and let's go crazy.
2: Oh, geez.
1: What does he say there?
2: Put it in a truck.
1: But even if you know it,
2: no
1: look
2: idea.
1: For the purple banana before they put it in the truck. No wonder we get lyrics wrong. Because what is that?
2: Wow.
1: That's not a chronic lyric. That's the actual lyrics. Okay?
2: Okay.
1: Now, the rest of these are people hearing the wrong. Here's a guy who's hearing a Metallica song. He's going to sound like Jack Black, but he hears Metallica there, Enter Sandman. Everyone knows that song incorrectly.
3: So who sings that song that's like, XD light, X tonight, take my hand. Rough to never, never land.
1: All right. So he's talking breakfast foods here. Eggs delight.

0: You sound like Jack Black, too.
1: Yes, I want the most aggressive breakfast ever by Tenacious D.
2: Someone was just talking to me about the John Anderson song, Seminole Wind. And this is a case where this is a Southern expression or a swamp expression that we just don't know.
3: And

0: alligators what?
1: In the dark?
0: In the dark. No, apparently there's a fish called a gar.
1: Oh.
0: Alligators and the gar.
2: Alligators and the gar.
0: I've sang it dark my whole entire life.
1: I thought it was alligators in the dark, like
0: gar's a
1: sneaking
0: fish,
1: around.
0: I guess. All right, let's do an Elton John song. Couple things about this. Your daughter has gravitated toward that song. Like, it's one of her. She was in her room listening to this on repeat the other day.
1: It's her favorite song, yes. So it was recently her birthday, so we did a little room makeover surprise for her, and I put it on repeat, and I realized when I went up to talk to her 3 hours later, it was still on repeat. Like, she loves Benny and the Jets.
0: Now, I hear electric. It's electric boots, but I hear a different B word, thinking it's some kind of weird psychedelic thing, and then you know what's true, okay? She's got electric. That word, you know it's true. That's what I hear. I know it's true, but that's not what he says.
1: Well, of course not, because it's Bernie Taupin, so it's a mohair suit.
0: A mohair suit.
1: Yes.
0: Electric boots and a mohair suit. And then we were listening to Elton John song the other day. We're listening to Rocket Man.
1: Keep it weird and wonderful,
0: and you're like,
1: Elton.
0: What is he saying?
1: Oh, yeah, this was mine. I thought it was burning up the fumes in heaven now.
0: Like, let's listen to what you hear one more time before I tell you. What, again, this is Bernie Taupin lyrics.

0: 43-year-old guy named Matthew got arrested for trying to break into someone's truck outside of Walmart in Vero Beach, Florida, on Tuesday. Again, obviously, there's going to be drugs involved. We're not making light of a person with maybe issues or problems.
1: All right.
0: But if you're a police officer in Florida, you've got to be prepared for just about everything.
1: You've heard it all.
0: Excuses. Mm-hmm. Yeah. So he told the police he was looking for stuff to steal. So he's being forthcoming.
1: Okay.
0: Being honest right up front because he needed money to see his imaginary girlfriend again.
1: Hey.
0: Here's how it works. Girls, he give a name. The girlfriend's name is Emma.
1: Okay.
0: He said he only sees her when he is under the influence.
1: Oh.
0: So, are you following the logic here?
1: No.
0: I have. Well, I'll talk I am slower. Not. Okay, so this guy says,
1: yeah.
0: I have an imaginary girlfriend. I need to see her. Love to see her. Apple of my eye, maybe. I'm putting words in his mouth.
1: I see
0: but
1: that.
0: But, unfortunately, since she's my imaginary girlfriend, I can only see her when I am under the influence. Mm-hmm. Thus, I need to steal stuff. Stuff to get to sell to buy the substances
1: I'm,
0: so
1: I'm
0: I
1: guessing
0: can see
1: the officer didn't book them a honeymoon suite somewhere.
0: Facing felony charges for burglary and some other things on him as well. So,
1: uh-huh.
0: It's again, you imagine the police officers listening to this guy's circular logic and trying to, because he's obviously under the influence.
1: Yeah.
0: Well, it doesn't say really, because he hadn't stolen something and gotten money for his illegal substances.
1: I think you've dedicated entirely too much brain power trying to figure out the circumstances of the imaginary girlfriend here in Florida.
0: She seems nice, though.
1: Right. And a little demanding, I must say.
0: Uh-huh. So if you think you're a Florida police officer and you have heard it all, we've got a new one for you.
1: Wait.
0: With this guy in Vero Beach.
1: There's more.
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3: From our 715newsroom.com, I'm Morgan McCarthy. Well, you may hear sirens today. The city's saying it'll be testing outdoor sirens this morning until 5 tonight, and then those may be sounded multiple times. And that's just because crews are working to resolve compatibility issues with some newly upgraded equipment, so nothing to be alarmed about, literally, when you hear those alarms. In state headlines, Ridgeland Farms has pleaded no contest to a manure pit violation, and that comes after they were ticketed for constructing a manure pit without a permit back in April, days after more than 1,000 people met and attempted to break in. The company was fined and has already provided money to the court, but earlier this month, Ridgeland Farms revealed that the remaining dogs at their location will be transferred out to rescue groups, and the timeline for that now looks like the end of August. It'll be eyes to the sky while you have hands behind the wheel. Wisconsin State Patrol says they'll be patrolling skies over Chippewa County today. The patrol's air support unit will be monitoring above Wisconsin Highway 29. Yesterday, the department was flying high above I-94 in Jackson County. From the plains to the trains, Wisconsin leaders are restarting efforts to bring Amtrak service to the capital city. Governor Tony Evers and the Department of Transportation explained in a grant application that was submitted that they want to expand the Amtrak line to include service to Dane County and others. The proposal would see twice daily Hiawatha lines from Chicago to Milwaukee also go to Madison, Watertown, and Pewaukee. The Evers administration saying they believe a successful move toward that would create dozens of permanent jobs and have a positive impact on the Badger state economy. Well, it's a change behind the badge in Buffalo County. Sheriff Michael Osmond is resigning. He released a statement saying that he has accepted another position in law enforcement. His last day as sheriff in Buffalo County will be coming up July 12th. And if you love your green ogres and their sassy sidekicks, you know in the morning, we're making waffles. And in the future, we're making spinoffs.
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6: 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Eddie Murphy is returning to voice the signature character. 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I'm Mark Mayfield.
3: 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I'm Morgan McCarthy. And how about a little weekend inspo for you?
4: 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Woo!
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8: We're looking at a beautiful Friday in store. Temperatures are expected to climb up near 78 degrees later this afternoon. While we may start originally out with some clouds, sunshine will make a return, though there will be a possibility of a stray shower later this afternoon. For tonight, overnight lows expect to drop near 56. Temperatures will be climbing through the 80s both Saturday and Sunday, but heat and humidity return to start off the new week. I'm 13 First Alert meteorologist Sarah Lighthizer. Friday.

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0: Wax 104.5, so we're kind of those people who are preppers and have these, because your daughter's grandmother gave her her old Jeep. One of the things that was in it was a crank flashlight.
1: Just in case.
0: Literally wind it up and then it stays on for a while.
1: Yeah, and Grammy has this tendency, and we love Grammy, so this is one, but she still laughs about this, but to put it in perspective, when Siggy was potty training, she used to call me in a panic because she was worried that Siggy was going to drown in the toilet.
0: Okay,
1: now,
0: so she's ready.
1: I've kept her alive past potty training, no drowning in the toilet.
0: If it happens now, it's on her. But she's 16.
1: So okay? We check, yeah, the Jeep's got a hand crank. She's just, her mind works that way.
0: So what do you have to get ready for an emergency, a zombie apocalypse? We're locked down for months, whatever now. So we're taking your texts. So far, you guys are not disappointing here at all. Derek from Eau Claire says his brother keeps emergency ramen, but eats it every week and has to keep replacing it.
1: Not emergency food if you crack into it for lunch. This one's funny. Said, my boyfriend stocked up on Mountain Dew and for some reason just keeps squirreling it away. Everybody in this office has Mountain Dew, so we're also preparing for apocalypse.
0: Or it could be your dad. Dads are notorious for this. Travis from Cadott says his dad has a huge stash of nails and screws in coffee cans. He says apparently the apocalypse involves a lot of small repairs.
1: I love this one. My wife keeps extra pairs of socks stashed away. I think but he said, honestly, dry socks would be important, so now I don't laugh.
0: Right.
1: That's true.
0: Uh-huh.
1: They do matter.
0: My uncle bought a crossbow during COVID, then spent 2 years using it to scare raccoons away from the bird feeder.
1: Probably
0: Nicole
1: works.
0: From Bloomer.
1: It works. I like this one. Taylor from Eau Claire said, my dad stocked up on coffee filters. Not coffee, just filters, and nobody really understands the plan.
0: Well, we were talking about the hand-cranked flashlight. We just got this Lisa in Fall Creek. Her husband bought a hand-crank radio and now randomly tests it in the garage like he's waiting for instructions.
1: Wow.
0: In case they come. All right, so is it you? Is it your husband? Is it your dad that has something weird for their bomb shelter or their zombie apocalypse readiness kit? You can text us 715-835-WAX this morning.
1: If you're listening on a hand-crank radio, thank you.
0: Crank it again.
1: Don't stop cranking.
0: Oh, keep going.
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0: It's time for Scroll and Tell with Alex and Morgan. 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
7: Oh, you'll like this one, honey. 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
2: Howdy.
1: We did this, maybe a week or so ago, the old phrases origin game. Remember this?
2: Oh, yeah, this is fun.
1: Now, I'm going to play first just a series of these, because it's kind of interesting. We use these phrases, and maybe you don't. Maybe they're old ones your parents, grandparents use. And like, where did that come from? The first one, we're just going to listen to a few of them. Then we're going to play different ones and see if you can guess what phrase we are leading up to, okay? Okay, so here's a few for you.
3: Old sayings we still use today and where they originated from. During the early 1800s in the U.S., the lumberjack industry was booming. Lumberjacks worked hard, chopping at giant trees with their axes all day. The work was dangerous, and sometimes the heads of their heavy axes would fly off the handles during a powerful swing. This unexpected, dangerous event gave birth to the phrase, fly off the handle, which today means losing your temper suddenly and uncontrollably.
1: Okay.
3: During the Victorian era, wealthy men would often go on hunting trips with their wealthy friends. They would take dogs with them to help catch the prey. Sometimes the hunting dogs would mistakenly chase the prey up the wrong tree. This is where the phrase, barking up the wrong tree, originates from. Today it's said when someone is pursuing a mistaken idea.
1: So those are interesting. That's the kind of ones we're talking about here. Because I think everybody has heard those expressions flying off the handle.
2: Yeah, they're familiar, and they're pretty self-explanatory.
1: Okay, so these are some ones. I'm going to stop them before they tell you, and you're going to see, once I stop, if you can guess what they are. And you, playing at home or wherever you're listening, just shout at your radio when you've figured out what old expression we're leading up to here.
3: During the Victorian times, graveyard workers often worked overnight, not just digging graves, but also listening carefully for any signs of people who might have been buried alive, a terrifying reality back then.
1: What's the expression?
2: Work in the graveyard shift?
3: Because of these eerie, tense hours spent near the dead, their late-night work became known as the graveyard shift.
1: The graveyard shift?
2: Let's talk more about the common habit of burying people alive.
1: Yeah, that's not what we're...
2: What?
1: I like the fact that, okay, put a bell on it, and let's try not to do that. That was their solution.
2: All right.
1: All right, you got that one? Let's try this one.
4: In Victorian times, there was a widespread fear of being buried alive, leading to the invention of safety coffins with a string attached to...
1: Hang on. How come we have two of these in a row? Why? What point in time were we just dead? They looked dead enough that we were just burying people?
2: Did death change? Because it's pretty obvious when somebody's dead.
1: We try and double check at least now, don't we?
2: Okay.
1: Okay, we're going to go back. I'll let this one finish. But two in a row about worrying... Okay, here we go.
4: In Victorian times, there was a widespread fear of being buried alive.
1: Yeah.
4: Leading to the invention of safety coffins with a string attached to a bell above ground to alert others if someone was buried prematurely.
2: That's the end of it? Ring the bell?
4: Hence the phrase dead ringer.
1: Dead ringer.
2: Oh, dead.
1: You're a dead and you're a ringer.
2: Yeah, but now we use it to explain something that's really similar, so I don't understand the connection.
1: Dead ringer. All right, let's do another one.
3: During the Victorian times, thieves in London came up with a new tactic to make it easier to rob people of their belongings. One thief would grab the victim's leg while the other stole from them.
2: So that would be a one-leg... I don't know that one.
3: This sneaky act eventually became the joking phrase, pulling someone's leg.
2: Oh.
3: Also during the Victorian era, portrait paintings were still very popular, especially amongst the wealthy. But working-class people would often save up their money to get one. It was cheaper to be drawn just from the shoulders up. The more limbs you wanted to be painted, the more the artist would charge you.
2: Oh, it cost me an arm and a leg.
3: So requesting your arms and legs to be drawn quite literally cost you an arm and a leg.
1: There you go. You did pretty good.
2: All right.
1: You got hung up on the whole, why are we burying alive people? And that kind of threw you in the middle there.
2: I just don't understand what, like if you were too slow to answer.
1: Right.
2: How are you feeling? Ah, welcome.
1: Start digging. All right. Some old expressions and their origins this morning.
2: I just had a cough.
5: 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Here's Morgan McCarthy with the news.
2: Well, good morning. Here's what we're learning today is we come to the end of a work week. We begin with headlines that keep us local, and the Wisconsin DOJ is sharing body cam video of an officer-involved shooting that happened in Chippewa Falls. You likely remember the case. It stems from April and shows a Chippewa Falls police officer approaching a van when 44-year-old suspect Bradley Barnum begins to run. He appeared to be armed, refused commands to drop his weapon, and was eventually fatally shot by Sergeant James Lucky. The weapon that he had later was revealed to have been a BB gun. A review of the case showing that Lucky was cleared of any wrongdoing with his actions that day, and they were deemed as responsible acts of self-defense. You can find more coverage online, 715newsroom.com. From the courts, an update with sentencing now ordered for a defendant convicted on charges of a deadly accident. It was an incident from November of last year where investigators say Hayden Hollenbeck had been drinking before he got behind the wheel of an SUV with his friend on the hood. Hollenbeck drove, hit the brakes, and ejected his friend from the front of the vehicle, leaving him with injuries that proved fatal. Hollenbeck pleaded no contest to a charge of intoxicated use of a vehicle, sentenced yesterday to 4 years probation. Well, a change from behind the badge in Buffalo County, where Sheriff Michael Osmond is resigning. He released a statement on social media saying he accepted another position in law enforcement. His last day as Buffalo County Sheriff will be July 12th. And from Buffalo, we move out to the safari. Here in the Dairyland, we're used to seeing cows, the occasional deer. But in the Lone Star State, let's just say they're sticking their neck out as a search continues for a missing giraffe.
6: An escaped giraffe named Gracie's been on the loose in the Texas Hill Country now for nearly 2 weeks. Online rumors circulated earlier this week that she'd been spotted, but it turned out not to be true. Gracie got away from Cedar Hollow Ranch and has made herself scarce among the area's sparse population and huge ranches. Searchers can't go onto private land without permission. Unlike most giraffes, Gracie has rounded ears as a result of a frostbite injury. So if you see a giraffe with pointed ears, that's not her. The owner is offering a $5,000 reward for Gracie's safe return. I'm Tammy Trujillo.
2: Well, on that note, it's been a while. How about a Friday funny for you? What do you call a zoo that only has giraffes in it? Jurassic Park. From our 715newsroom.com, I'm Morgan McCarthy.
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2: We're looking at a beautiful Friday in store. Temperatures are expected to climb up near 78 degrees later this afternoon. While we may start originally out with some clouds, sunshine will make a return, though there will be a possibility of a stray shower later this afternoon. For tonight, overnight lows expect to drop near 56. Temperatures will be climbing through the 80s both Saturday and Sunday, but heat and humidity return to start off the new week. I'm 13 First Alert meteorologist Sarah Lighthizer.

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1: You guys hear about this? 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There's a record heat wave hitting Europe, so you know that ranch dressing is keeping real well.
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1: All right, Office Cora in the house, and I'm going to say this in a weird way, but I'm going to say you still look fresh.
2: Because, I know.
1: Because we're talking about
2: I do it.
1: Day one of the beat under your belt.
2: Oh my gosh, what a night. Oh, what
1: perfect
2: a night.
1: Weather. What a perfect weather.
2: Beautiful.
1: Great
2: acts. Beautiful, and I am ready to do it again.
1: Yep, gates open at 11 a.m. this morning. We've got a little booth there. Come by to our little booth and say hi. We would love to see you up there. All right, let's talk about some Tinseltown talking. What you want to start with here?
2: Well, earlier this year, ABC took a stand against domestic violence. Well, that stand is apparently over because TMZ said that Taylor Frankie Paul's season of The Bachelor is going to air in mid-July.
1: I don't like to say I was right.
2: Yeah.
1: but I was right on this one.
2: You sure were. Because, well, she and her ex have restraining orders currently in place and a custody dispute still going on in Utah. But her season was postponed after a video surfaced of her brutally attacking her boyfriend and accidentally hitting their daughter in the head with a metal bar stool.
1: Yeah.
2: Whoa. No, but they already have this entire season filmed.
1: Right. It was all done. They were producing it and all that. So, like, they were going to say, at that point, they said, nope, we're going to shelve it. And I,
2: the
1: both
2: Bachelorette,
1: of us.
2: What lucky man is going to end up with this one?
1: Yeah.
2: And kangaroos are one of my favorite animals. They're so cute. I've actually hung out with a wallaby, which is kind of like their cousin.
1: Last year at Hoofbeat, someone brought a baby Joey.
2: Yes.
1: I still have that picture somewhere.
2: Oh my gosh.
1: On your bingo card of things you're going to do at a country music festival, holding the baby kangaroo was not on my bingo card.
2: Hey, if you guys are still back, bring that kangaroo.
1: Bring that Joey back.
2: Bring that Joey back. Here is Ella Langley. She once heard a rumor that Miranda Lambert had a kangaroo. Let's hear from her.
3: A friend of ours early on, his name's Scotch Taylor, told me she had a kangaroo for a pet. Told me this whole story about it. I was 18 when he told me. I didn't ask you until I was 25, but I've wanted to ask her this the whole time. I was afraid to ask her. I didn't know if it was inappropriate or weird or it'd bring up some odd story, or I was kind of hoping it'd bring up some odd story. We wrote one song. I figured we're friends enough, and after we got done, we were all, you know, getting up, getting a snack, and I was like, Miranda, did you have a kangaroo? And she was like, I did, and then it had a baby, and that was my baby, and I loved it.
1: Oh. Well, Miranda, if you're listening, bring your kangaroo out to Hoofbeat. Well, let's see.
2: Any kangaroo, any baby kangaroo.
1: Doesn't matter. We're not picky. Yeah. Now, when you say Ella Langley, you say it like that, because a lot of people are hitting the G hard. Have you noticed that? Langley.
2: Really?
1: Yeah, I've noticed.
2: Is that how you're supposed to do it?
1: I've never sat down and talked to her yet, but that would be a weird thing to, how do you pronounce your name? That'd be kind of weird at this point, because like, kind of like the kangaroo story.
2: Exactly.
1: We all know her, and we've been saying her name, so I'm not sure if it's Langley or Langley.
2: Well, now you
1: maybe
2: got
1: the
2: me
1: kangaroo
2: thinking.
1: Would know.
2: The kangaroo would
1: kangaroo
2: know.
1: Should have asked, exactly.
2: The kangaroo would know.
1: Got one more.
2: Yes, Rolling Stone says Timothée Chalamet and Selena Gomez are going to star in a new animated film called Not Alone. Ooh. Chalamet will voice Joe, an introverted rocket mechanic, and Gomez will play Fran, an astrobotanist, didn't even know that was a career, who helps build the first plant-fueled rocket. The film will be released April 16th, 2027. Okay. Astrobotanist. Yeah, so it's plants.
1: A plant guy.
2: A plant-fueled rocket.
1: Guy. My name's in the Matt Damon movie. Was that Martian?
2: Oh.
1: Where he grew potatoes on Mars. That's a great movie.
2: Yes, he did. That is a good one.
1: I'm going to watch. I'm going to have no time to watch that this weekend. Okay.
2: Put it on your list.
1: Next weekend.
2: For next week.
1: Got this little music festival we're at right now.
2: So,
1: all right, I will see you out there.
2: See you out there. Hope
1: more
2: to
1: online.
2: See you guys out there, too.
1: Absolutely. 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
2: My goal is I want to whip my shirt off in a pool this year. 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I've absolutely made it. Hopefully the gym will be part of that, you know, get this thing slimmed down because I'm that kid that swims with a t-shirt on. 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

0: at Austin Locked Up. I'm pretending to be a hot girl on Tinder so I can match with my roommate and tell him I'm coming over so he'll clean the apartment.
1: At Tumble for What says, instead of being able to object at people's weddings, we should be able to stand up and object at school graduations.
0: At Jeff MySpace, we used to have to pay real money for ringtones, and now if my phone makes a noise, it ruins my day.
1: At Ziokoi says, I set my alarms extra early to make sure I have enough time to lay in bed and be very angry about having to wake up early.
0: So true. We scroll
2: into... 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
2: We're looking at a beautiful Friday in store. Temperatures are expected to climb up near 78 degrees later this afternoon. While we may start originally out with some clouds, sunshine will make a return, though there will be a possibility of a stray shower later this afternoon. For tonight, overnight lows expect to drop near 56. Temperatures will be climbing through the 80s both Saturday and Sunday, but heat and humidity return to start off the new week. I'm 13 First Alert meteorologist Sarah Lighthizer. Friday arrived.

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1: Did you say Hollywood?
2: 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Hollywood.
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6: Let's find out what's playing this weekend at the MyCon Theaters with Alex and Connie.
7: Well, good morning, Connie.
8: Good morning.
7: They just keep coming, don't they? We've got Supergirl this weekend. This is in the kind of the new DC universe. We had Superman last year, so it's only fair we get Supergirl this year, and that is in theaters now.
8: Right, and this is the story of Kara Zor-El, who joins forces with an unlikely companion on an interstellar journey of vengeance and justice when an unexpected adversary strikes too close to home.
7: Yes. Jason Momoa's in this one, too. Then we have, it says the last, best and last, in the series of the Jackass movies with Johnny Knoxville that is opening this weekend.
8: Yeah, according to them, this is the best and the last. This is, of course, Johnny Knoxville and all of his strange group of friends who love to do a lot of dangerous stunts and pranks. They're saying this will now be the end of their franchise, as they're probably getting too old to do all of those stunts and pranks anymore.
7: Plus, now with everybody on TikTok and that, they can do their own crazy stunts and get them out there, so it's not as a novelty anymore, right?
8: Exactly, yep. And that one is only at MyCon Chippewa and out at MyCon Oakwood.
7: Okay, then we got a big one next week. We've been kind of lucky having kids movies pretty regularly, and we've got Minions and Monsters, since next weekend is the 4th of July weekend. It's opening extra early, isn't it?
8: Yes, it is. It opens up on Wednesday already, and this one is about those lovely little minions in 1920s Hollywood, and they're searching for a monster for their movie.
7: Okay.
8: But they accidentally release that monster and have to try to get it back.
7: Then you've got one just in time for America's big birthday, don't you, that starts next week?
8: Right. We're celebrating 250 years with Angel Studios this year, and they're bringing out a movie called Young Washington. And so this will be the story of George Washington as he was a young man and became the leader of our country. So if you want to check that one, we'll also open up, I believe, on July 1st. That'll be at MyCon Oakwood and at MyCon Triple Falls.
7: Okay. It's got some recognizable faces in there, like Ben Kingsley and Kelsey Grammer. All right. Then let's talk about the kids' movies next week. This is something you do every summer. You've got a different movie in Eau Claire, a different one in Chippewa Falls during the day, which is great to get the kids out of the house. You got a lot of daycares that come to this kind of thing. What do we have next week?
8: Well, next week, Monday and Tuesday, out at Oakwood at 10 a.m., it's going to be Kung Fu Panda. I think it's the last Kung Fu Panda, and that's going to be showing at 10, like I said, with a $2 ticket, $2 popcorn, and $2 soda.
7: And then what do you have in Chippewa Falls?
8: Oh, and in Chippewa Falls, it's going to be Sonic 3.
7: Keep in mind, Toy Story 5 is still out there. That is doing just amazing. So we've got a little something for everyone. I finally went and saw Disclosure Day, and I really liked it. So there's big movies galore out there. Don't fall behind, as we say. MyConCinemas.com for everything you need to know. Right, Connie?
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7: And we're just getting going on Friday morning, but we've got our eyes on the prize, and that is the weekend. So let's get you there. Of course, we're heading out to Hoofbeat Day number 2. It's going to be a good one. We want to see you. If you're out there, just swing by. Got a QR code. We're going to win some prizes. And, of course, we've got that fantastic lineup with Bailey Zimmerman, Nate Smith, Derek Clark, Chase Matthew, Josh Ross, and so much more. Gates open at 11 a.m. We'll have our booth ready to go, brought to you by Seven Winds Casino, Stimatic, Amundsen's Appliance, and Donald's RV in Chippewa Falls. It looks like it's going to be another beautiful day. Let me give you just two quick leftovers here. There's a small town in north central Alabama called Falkville, and they just voted to end the town's historic 140-year ban on alcohol. They haven't been able to drink in this town for 140 years. It won by one single vote. Wow. Livermore, California, celebrating a light bulb's 125th anniversary. Not like this is the anniversary of that light bulb being invented. It's the actual one light bulb. It was hand-blown by the Shelby Electric Company in 1901, originally installed at a fire station on L Street. It was later moved to Fire Station 6. It started as a 60-watt bulb, but now, 125 years later, burns at about 4 watts. A public celebration is planned at Fire Station 6. This one light bulb has been hanging on there and shining for 125 years. That's crazy talk. All right, coming out and see us at Hoofbeat. If you're not going to Hoofbeat, you still have a great weekend for whatever you've got going on, and we'll still get you there. Caitlin Clark's coming in next on Wax 104.5.

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Nobody plays more country. 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Good morning. Thank you for having us on. I am Caitlin Clark. We'll have our 13 First Alert weather forecast up ahead to find out what's in store for this weekend. 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
1: Mini golf, I did the little tiny bit of research on this. 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
2: McGavin. 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
12: We're looking at a beautiful Friday in store. Temperatures are expected to climb up near 78 degrees later this afternoon. While we may start originally out with some clouds, sunshine will make a return, though there will be a possibility of a stray shower later this afternoon. For tonight, overnight lows expect to drop near 56. Temperatures will be climbing through the 80s both Saturday and Sunday, but heat and humidity return to start off the new week. I'm 13 First Alert meteorologist Sarah Lighthizer.
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Coming up, we'll hear from Shane Proffitt and Vincent Mason. This one from 2015, it's Lee Bryce with I Don't Dance. 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

0: Wax at a 4.5. Nobody plays more country. As you could tell, I lost my voice last night singing along to Kane Brown and Hoofbeat. Tonight, headliner Bailey Zimmerman. We'll see you out at the Hoofbeat grounds. 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
11: We're looking at a beautiful Friday in store. Temperatures are expected to climb up near 78 degrees later this afternoon. While we may start originally out with some clouds, sunshine will make a return, though there will be a possibility of a stray shower later this afternoon. For tonight, overnight lows expect to drop near 56. Temperatures will be climbing through the 80s both Saturday and Sunday, but heat and humidity return to start off the new week. I'm 13 First Alert meteorologist Sarah Lighthizer.

From 1994, that is John Michael Montgomery, Be My Baby Tonight. We like giving you a little throwback just before we give you new music. Here's the latest from Corey Ken and Co. 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
1: Fireball is is officially releasing its whiskey in keg form. 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
1: We couldn't get as much of it. The keg is going to contain 115 shots of Fireball and is equipped with three different spouts. So three people at once can all partake of the barrel of Fireball.
2: How many bad decisions can we pack in one
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Nobody plays more country. 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That one released in 2007 off her album Crazy Ex-Girlfriend. Thanks so much for having us on. I am Caitlin Clark, TGIF. We'll have a 13 First Alert weather forecast.

When life bamboozles you, we've got a song to help you get unboozled. 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
4: We're looking at a beautiful Friday in store. Temperatures are expected to climb up near 78 degrees later this afternoon. While we may start originally out with some clouds, sunshine will make a return, though there will be a possibility of a stray shower later this afternoon. For tonight, overnight lows expect to drop near 56. Temperatures will be climbing through the 80s both Saturday and Sunday, but heat and humidity return to start off the new week. I'm 13 First Alert meteorologist Sarah Lighthizer.
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The latest from Luke Bryan, Wax 104.5. Nobody plays more country. Still ahead, we'll hear from George Burge and Luke Bryan. Luke again, with the help of George. It's a good one. It's called Ride, Ride, Ride. That's all after Dylan Scott, My Girl, Wax 104.5.

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I can't love you anymore. Wax 104.5. Nobody plays more country. Well, being at Hoofbeat feels like vacation. Let's hear T-Rett sing a little bit more about it. My girl is rocking.

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0: Good afternoon. I'm Bob Bosol from the Wax Fire Department, and we're going to take a look at trending news and headlines and 13 First Alert weather. But first, let's check in with Morgan McCarthy for a Wax Noon Farm update.
1: Well, there may be more delays in getting a new farm bill passed as the bill has made it through the House and out of the Senate A committee. But one provision in the bill called Save Our Bacon Act could hold it up in the Senate. If included in the new farm legislation, it would end California's Prop 12 as well as other state laws dealing with local or state farm related issues. Farm organizations want the act included in a new farm bill, but animal activist groups are targeting mainly Midwest senators to get them to vote against the act in a new farm bill. Already, Kansas Republican Senator Roger Marshall has withdrawn his support for the farm bill now in the Senate, and many others have not yet expressed an opinion on the issue. With eyes to the ears, we see crops up and growing across the country, and focusing here in Wisconsin on that corn, maybe not quite yet to get that butter dribbling down our chin with sweet corn, but if we look at the crop progress numbers here, 97% of our corn in Wisconsin has emerged and is rated 81% good to excellent, and that's a little bit higher than across the rest of the country, where 68% good or excellent is the rate. And I would give Bob a 100% good to excellent rating any day of the week.
0: Thank you, Morgan. That's your noon farm update on Wax. And Morgan rejoins us with a look at your trending news headlines next. And we'll also look at your 13 First Alert weather on Wax 104.5.
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1: Good afternoon. Here's what's trending now. On the world stage, hundreds are dead, thousands more injured, and emergency personnel is racing to reach survivors trapped in rubble following Wednesday's earthquakes in Venezuela. On the world level, the Iranian military says they struck a cargo ship in the Strait of Hormuz. Across the Union, Arkansas is being hailed as a national leader in drunk driving prevention.
8: According to a Thursday report from Mothers Against Drunk Driving, Arkansas received a perfect 100 out of 100 score. The safety group cites the state's closing of major loopholes, as well as adding ignition interlock devices, which block a vehicle from starting if alcohol is detected. About half the country received failing grades. I'm Mark Mayfield.
1: And those patrols from the sky land in our area when you're behind the wheel, as they'll be out in Chippewa County today with aerial patrols. The Wisconsin DOJ releases body camera footage from a Chippewa officer-involved shooting incident. A man is sentenced in connection to a deadly accident in La Crosse. The RCU Foundation awards a grant to support the Day Resource Center in Eau Claire. Eau Claire Memorial is set for a new volleyball coach. And looking local, high school students complete university-level projects at Stout. See some photos of the spaces that they've created. And this local story when you hop online, 715newsroom.com. I'm Morgan McCarthy.
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9: We're looking at a beautiful Friday in store. Temperatures are expected to climb up near 78 degrees later this afternoon. While we may start originally out with some clouds, sunshine will make a return, though there will be a possibility of a stray shower later this afternoon. For tonight, overnight lows expect to drop near 56. Temperatures will be climbing through the 80s both Saturday and Sunday, but heat and humidity return to start off the new week. I'm 13 First Alert meteorologist Sarah Lighthizer.
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Nobody plays more country. Wax 104.5. Thank you so much for having us on. I am Caitlin Clark, and a special thank you to our very own Bob Bosel and Morgan McCarthy for those updates, keeping us in the know. Coming up, we'll hear from many of our favorites, including Keith Urban and Jason Aldean.

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You can still get tickets at the gate. Hoofbeat happening just outside of Connaught today and tomorrow. It's the largest party in a hayfield. We'll see you out there. Well, if you are celebrating a birthday today, happy birthday to you. You share this day with Ariana Grande, Jacob LRD, Derek Jeter, Sean Hayes, Nick Offerman, Brandon Skelnar, and Shannon Sharp. 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You deserve it.

Kane Brown, Woman, Wax 104.5. Nobody plays more country. He put on an incredible show last night at Hoofbeat. I lost my voice singing along to that one. And it's just getting started. Hoofbeat tonight, headliner Bailey Zimmerman. 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

the old man's face. Front page obituary, he was a millionaire. He left his fortune to some guy he barely knew. His kids were mad as hell.

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Thank you so much for having us on as we kick off the 1 o'clock hour on this Friday, the weekend just around the corner. I am Caitlin Clark. We'll have our 13 First Alert weather forecast up ahead. Right now, John Party, boots off.

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17: We're looking at a beautiful Friday in store. Temperatures are expected to climb up near 78 degrees later this afternoon. While we may start originally out with some clouds, sunshine will make a return, though there will be a possibility of a stray shower later this afternoon. For tonight, overnight lows expect to drop near 56. Temperatures will be climbing through the 80s both Saturday and Sunday, but heat and humidity return to start off the new week. I'm 13 First Alert meteorologist Sarah Lighthizer.
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0: Throwing it back to 1991 with Brooks and Dunn. That is Neon Moon. 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

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Nobody plays more country. Looks like we should have a decent weekend on tap. A lot of local events happening. There's dairy breakfast, hoof feed, of course. And then I'm sure if you went by any ball field, there's going to be a tournament somewhere.

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Phone keys and wallet, Wax 104.5. That's how I felt yesterday at Hoofbeat. Get back to the car, making sure I did all the things. Luckily, I got a new car, and my key is on my phone as well to get into the car. And there's keyless entry. So really, do you need the keys anymore? Just leave them in the car. That's the safest bet, I feel. Coming up, we'll hear from Bailey Zimmerman and Russell Dickerson. Right now, it's Blake.

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1: Jason Aldean says when it comes to releasing new music, he still likes to put out whole albums.
2: I like making full-length albums. I mean, I know things are changing as far as that goes, and album sales are not what they used to be for anybody. 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I'm still a fan of full-length albums, and I feel like it's hard to get a vibe from an artist if you only hearing 5-6 songs from them. So, I mean, it's hard for me to narrow it down to 16 songs, much less 5 or 6. So I want to make records as long as I can make them, and I'm going to do that until I get told I can't.
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1: It's Wax 104.5. Nobody plays more country. That officially, I'm calling it, might be also the song of the summer. Out at Hoofbeat these days. Amazingly, still surviving for an old guy like this. But, I mean, if you walk around 6,000-plus campers out there in any direction all day long, you're going to hear Morgan Wallen.

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Thanks for hanging out, stopping by. Come see us if you're listening. We're down at the Wax booth, Hoofbeat, all weekend long. Enjoying the weather. 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
0: We're looking at a beautiful Friday in store. Temperatures are expected to climb up near 78 degrees later this afternoon. While we may start originally out with some clouds, sunshine will make a return, though there will be a possibility of a stray shower later this afternoon. For tonight, overnight lows expect to drop near 56. Temperatures will be climbing through the 80s both Saturday and Sunday, but heat and humidity return to start off the new week. I'm 13 First Alert meteorologist Sarah Lighthizer.
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It's Wax 104.5. Here's one of these great little insights from Hopi. You're out at a music festival. The main stages are kicking. And then by the time they wrap up, it's not done yet. They've got the side stages and those things go and they can hear the party. And I've noticed this really cool, interesting thing that all these great songs and pop songs and hot country songs. And, you know, it's 1 o'clock in the morning and you can still hear people singing along to good old Toby Keith. You know, see, the youngins, they're not as bad as we think they are. They might actually kind of get it.

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1: 1893, the first American-made gasoline-powered automobile is road-tested by a dude and his brother.
2: Oh, you know, that was the luckiest guy. 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Let me do it. Oh, my gosh.
1: I don't know what before. Was it like a steam engine? They're like, hey, we're going to put gasoline in this engine and basically create an explosion inside this engine, and then that's what's going to power this car. You and your brother want to get in?
2: I love that he brought his brother, because then if it goes wrong, he's going to blame him.
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1: Yeah, because the two of them can come up with the story on it. 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

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Coming at you, Hoofbeat Day 2, Bailey Zimmerman tonight. You know, we're right in the middle of it right now. Here's the deal. If you're making your way on out before you get, as you're walking down to the grounds to come see us at the Wax booth, stop by and get yourself a Euro and put cheese curds in it.

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Here's a little tip that your Uncle Tripper discovered over the weekend. If you're still making your way on out, or if you're making a, you know, a little grocery run or something to replenish your stock out there in the campgrounds for Hoofbeats, if you go to Costco, they have pre-made Jell-O shots, and I can vouch for them. They're damn good, and they're really big, and they're pretty boozy. Well done, Costco.

0: Flex 104.5, it is Alex. We are at day number two of Hoofbeats. This is the day that can make or break you. So hopefully you base paced and hydrated yesterday, because day number two is upon us. In the booth with us is Mary Cutter. You're going on stage at, five?
1: Yeah, that's right. That's right. Man, I'm so excited to be here.
0: How often have you been to Wisconsin? Have you been here much?
1: I've only been here once before. So I grew up in Kentucky.
0: Okay.
1: And back when I was a little kiddo, I was really active in 4-H.
0: Okay.
1: And they do this 4-H exchange program. So one summer I went and stayed with another 4-H family that was up here in this neck of the woods. And it was so cool. I remember the cheese curds. So it's the ones that squeak in your mouth. You know what I'm saying?
0: Oh, yeah.
1: And I've been looking for a reason to come back. I'm so glad. It was awesome.
0: When you got booked, you're like, I'll come and sing, but it's mainly for the cheese
1: curds. Oh, 100. Well, you know, I was literally just telling a girl over yonder. I was telling her about the cheese curd situation. I mean, really, truly, it's a hidden gem. If you haven't had it, I would guess that most folks listening have had it, though.
0: We're
1: familiar. You're raised on it, right?
0: I do like the juxtaposition of the John Deere shirt with the very long nails.
1: They're very aggressive. Aren't they? Well, you know what? I did grow up on a farm, but I do like the extra with a side of extra. You know what I'm saying? Now, I will be real. I remember whenever I first started, you know, having the little long nails, my daddy was like, Mary, you can't really garden with those. And of course, my job growing up, I was pulling the weeds. That was my main deal. And we had so much that we were growing that it was a whole thing. And I definitely, they are sharp, but I don't know if you could slice them down. That'd be kind of crazy, too.
0: To file them a little sharper, a little stronger. I like that. All right, we're going to be on the Bud Light stage coming up in a little bit.
1: That's right.
0: Tell me about the music.
1: Ooh. Well, you know what? I really do love to move and groove a little bit. And if you haven't noticed yet, you know what I'm saying? And I am also a hick from the sticks. So the show is definitely very rocking, very high energy. But I love storytelling songs so much. And a lot of my songs definitely lend towards that. And so I'm just so pumped.
0: Okay. Have you had caffeine? I can tell.
1: You know what? Actually, just a tiny, tiny. I'm kind of, you know, when I wake up in the morning, it's like until I go to sleep at night. It's a blessing and a curse. It really is. And, you know, there's only one other person I've met that is kind of like that in that regards, and that's my friend Bailey, who's playing tonight, you know. And so I met Bailey, back in 21, 22. We started riding together. I think he's playing maybe a couple songs that we wrote together tonight.
0: Oh, that's cool.
1: Yeah, so anyway, but it's so funny, you know, us in the writing room, it is just like, it's energy to the max, you know what I'm saying? But it's a good thing, as long as it is controlled, you know what I'm saying?
0: Yes.
1: So anyway.
0: Caffeine and cheese curds is all you need.
1: Hey, ain't that the truth, sugar?
0: And a good manicurist.
1: You know what's up. Smart man right here.
0: Mary Cutter on one of the many side stages here. Can't wait to hear you.
1: Thank you, sugar.
0: Very nice for you stopping by.
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12: We're looking at a beautiful Friday in store. Temperatures are expected to climb up near 78 degrees later this afternoon. While we may start originally out with some clouds, sunshine will make a return, though there will be a possibility of a stray shower later this afternoon. For tonight, overnight lows expect to drop near 56. Temperatures will be climbing through the 80s both Saturday and Sunday, but heat and humidity return to start off the new week. I'm 13 First Alert meteorologist Sarah Lighthizer.
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Kenny Chesney. Early Kenny Chesney. Little Kenny Chesney, I think he was known as one, at one point in the 90s. You know, we're about 24 hours away, maybe 27 hours away from Jason Aldean taking that main stage hoof beat tomorrow night with Wax.

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Nobody plays more country. Nobody more excited to be out here at Hoofbeat because it makes me feel young, even though my body is screaming at me. 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Ever someone come by the booth, say hi to Uncle Tripper, and do you have any Alka-Seltzer?

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Hoofbeat Tripper hanging out with you. All that brought to you by our good friends. Couldn't do it without you guys. Seven Winds Casino, Stematic, Amundsen's Appliance, and of course, Donnie's RV, keeping a roof over my head each and every night. Big thanks. Many thanks. So accommodating. It's a great little thing. So tonight, my friends, still coming up today. Hoofbeats getting ready for Chase Matthew, Nate Smith, Terry Clark, Bailey Zimmerman, your headliner tonight.

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Nobody plays more country. It's Wax 104.5. What have you tried? The food vendors on the Hoofbeat Grounds yet this weekend? I had a spicy quesadilla yesterday. Oh, man. And of course, it's Wisconsin. Of course, I shoved cheese curds into it, right?

0: Black Sweater 4.5, Hope Bait Day 2, right? Morgan's here. I had to lose track of time there for a second. 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That's Phil's home away from home. And he's here. He's looking pretty good for day two.
1: Yo, fresh, and he smells okay.
0: Right.
1: That's haven't been able to stand that close to Phil on day two in years past, but he's a new man this year.
0: We have the artists. We have all the great artists that are coming today, and we just, of course, we're talking to one of them. Now, on this, don't just stick around for the big stage. You got to go to the side stages and see, because Mary Cutter was here. I thought I talked fast and a lot. Did you hear? I didn't say a word.
1: I think the cutter comes from her nails. She could cutter anything she wants to with those nails, long red nails, like kind of like Dolly era. It's pretty cool.
0: So, yeah, we got Terry Clark and Nate Smith and Bailey Zimmerman. I'm so anxious to see Josh Ross. It's such a cool story. You know, he's a Canadian guy who every year is apparently just going to have a number one song. But one of the coolest things just happened right now, didn't it?
1: Okay. Can I brag a little bit?
0: Yeah, go ahead.
1: I got to hold an 8-month-old baby kangaroo. Was the sweetest little thing I've ever
0: seen.
1: What was
0: his name
1: again?
0: Joey?
1: Yes.
0: No, it was...
1: You're going to call it Joe. No, I think it was called Carla.
0: Was it Carla?
1: It wasn't Carla. It doesn't matter what the name was. The point is, the baby was so cute, and she was so quiet and well-behaved.
0: You're just like, why is there a baby kangaroo at Hoofbeat? They've got a little section up there, don't they?
1: They do. They do Backyard Safari, which is just outside of Connersville, and we live in Boyceville, so, you know, not far from us. But it's kind of a tradition here to hold a kangaroo at Hoofbeat, and you got to do it last year, and
0: so
1: I was jealous because I wasn't here that day. So they were kind enough to bring over the little baby wrapped in a blanket.
0: I bet by the time it's a teenager, it's kind of just a... You know.
1: I got a 16-year-old at home, I can tell you. We're used to not that.
0: That's right.
1: So holding a baby again that listens.
0: That's right. This is kind of nice.
1: I'm getting spoiled.
0: Day two, and you never know what happens at the Hoofbeat. You might just be holding a baby kangaroo.
1: I recommend it. Go see Backyard Safari if you make a stop in here. It'll make your day. Trust me.
0: Day two of Hoofbeat. Wax Riddle 4.5.
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Nobody plays more country. You know, you go around a campground on a night like tonight, later on in Hoofbeat, you know, you're getting that midnight feel, maybe. You're getting the post-headliner feel. So maybe it's 1 o'clock in the morning. You know, those dim lights, that last couple of beers, a little Chris Stapleton in the background. That's a way to finish a night.

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2: We're looking at a beautiful Friday in store. Temperatures are expected to climb up near 78 degrees later this afternoon. While we may start originally out with some clouds, sunshine will make a return, though there will be a possibility of a stray shower later this afternoon. For tonight, overnight lows expect to drop near 56. Temperatures will be climbing through the 80s both Saturday and Sunday, but heat and humidity return to start off the new week. I'm 13 First Alert meteorologist Sarah Lighthizer.
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Wax 104.5 here on day two. It's day two and a half for me out at Hooffeed. Still kicking, though. You know why? Because I hydrate. Because I'm an adult. Base, pace, hydrate is what we like to call these events. So make sure if you're making your way to the grounds, down from the grounds, down from the campground, get some water in you. When was the last time you drank some water? Have you eaten anything? You need some protein. Maybe a banana. We still got a long weekend ahead of us, y'all.

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1: Mini golf, I did the little tiny bit of research on this. Mini golf was originally created in Victorian Scotland to allow women to play because, and this is pretty awesome, it was considered unladylike for women to raise a golf club above their shoulder level.
2: Only if they were going to hit someone with it.
1: But what does that have to do with anything? That's the shoulder level is, after that, it's inappropriate if you have a golf club any higher than that?
2: To be fair, we've played some rounds, heated rounds of mini golf in our history.
1: No, Siggy and I do
2: Sometimes it very casually
1: and playfully, and suddenly you turn into, you know, Adam Sandler, Happy Gilmore on this.
2: Not even close.
1: No, the other guy. Who is the other guy? Shooter McGavin.
2: Yes.
1: You turn into Shooter
2: McGavin. Very anti-Victorian on the mini golf course.
1: No, that golf club is above your shoulders.
2: Watch
1: a
2: out,
1: lot.
2: Clowns.
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Nobody plays more country. It's Wax 104.5. How you all feeling? Are you making your way out? Are you coming in fresh tonight, Hoofbeats? Oh, you should. You damn right you should. Hell of a night last night. Man, oh man. Kane Brown put on a hell of a show despite the head injury.

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2: I love her. We named her Pearl. She's like a big white bus. It kind of looks like the whale from SpongeBob, so we named her Pearl. But I have my own little bedroom in the back, and it's a really good time, and it's a good way to rest on the road, which, you know, we basically live on the road at this point, so it's like our home on the road.
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That's a pick-me-up, second wind, phase two of the day at Hope Beach, brought to you by some of my good friends, Amundsen's Appliance, Donald's RV, Seven Winds Casino, and Stamatic.

0: country am I in?
1: It doesn't matter. 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
1: Yeah, I heard that.
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0: Okay. 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
1: Between the buoys. 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
0: All right. 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
1: Fireball is is officially releasing its whiskey in keg form. 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
2: There wasn't enough.
1: We couldn't
2: enough.
1: Get as much of it. The keg is going to contain 115 shots of Fireball and is equipped with three different spouts. So three people at once can all partake of the barrel of Fireball.
2: How many bad decisions can we pack in one place?
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8: We're looking at a beautiful Friday in store. Temperatures are expected to climb up near 78 degrees later this afternoon. While we may start originally out with some clouds, sunshine will make a return, though there will be a possibility of a stray shower later this afternoon. For tonight, overnight lows expect to drop near 56. Temperatures will be climbing through the 80s both Saturday and Sunday, but heat and humidity return to start off the new week. I'm 13 First Alert meteorologist Sarah Lighthizer.
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Nobody plays more country. It's Wax 104.5, Hoofbeat Family. Let's get it. Let's get it. We got a big night in front of us. All the excitement buzzing around, or just the buzz generally around Bailey Zimmerman. You can feel it, but you got to come see it. Didn't win.

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0: 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Man, oh, man. Oh, I'm starting to feel I'm catching around. 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

Nobody plays more country. It's Wax 104.5 broadcasting live all weekend long. Come by and see us. You can't miss us. I've got a lot of banners, and I keep the lights on, and there's usually sort of a party in the wax booth. Sometimes I don't even know the people.

Wax 104.5. I'm going to officially say that just maybe in the near city of Kadot alone on a Hoofbeat weekend, that song is going to be played, streamed, and repeated maybe 10,000 times in general. You can't walk anywhere all day long, today included, in a campground without hearing that Morgan Wallen song.

0: Wax 104.5, Hope Feet, how about them apples? It's day number two, and we're having fun. We've got people at our booth here. Morgan, who do we have here?
1: We have a fun group. This is the fun group. This is Ashley.
0: Wow, that was loud.
1: And they're the fun group visiting now all the way from Sheboygan. Who'd you come to see tonight?
2: Bailey Zimmerman.
1: And tell us why it's Bailey.
2: Because he's hot.
1: Why else would you come to see a musician?
0: Right there, exactly.
1: It's all about how they look. And you're from Sheboygan tonight. Now, is it day one, day two for you guys?
2: Just day one.
1: Give us your best hoofbeat. Woohoo!
2: Woohoo!
1: Nice. I think that pretty much sums up the energy here at Hoofbeat for day two. And yes, not too far away from Bailey Zimmerman taking stage. And of course, there are plenty of opportunities to see other artists in the meantime. And we look forward to seeing you out here.
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11: We're looking at a beautiful Friday in store. Temperatures are expected to climb up near 78 degrees later this afternoon. While we may start originally out with some clouds, sunshine will make a return, though there will be a possibility of a stray shower later this afternoon. For tonight, overnight lows expect to drop near 56. Temperatures will be climbing through the 80s both Saturday and Sunday, but heat and humidity return to start off the new week. I'm 13 First Alert meteorologist Sarah Lighthizer.
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Nobody plays more country. It's Wax 104.5. Doing that hoofbeat thing. Come by and stop by the Wax booth and see us. You can always scan your way in to try to get some meet and greets. Probably all gone for the day, but we still got a whole nother day tomorrow with your chances. Just come by, say hello, hang out for a little bit. I got fans running. Sometimes I have empty seats. All brought to you by some of my good friends from Stamatic, Amundsen's Appliance, and Seven Winds Casino. One more.

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2: 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I think my favorite part of the process was just hanging out with my buddies and writing songs and just being creative. I rented out a lake house in Lynchburg. And there's probably four songs from that retreat that are on the record. And my favorite part was just hanging out and just making music and feeling like a little kid again when we get it done and listen to it on the boat. It's all fun to me.
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A little later on tonight, it's Hoofbeat. 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